I don't know why I had a dream the other night that Tupac was alive and he was a streamer. But what I will say, he was wilding on that stream. But your boy was getting his bag. Shake Dude is in his thing. We all get on some Shoreline Mafia coming up. Plus, I got a request for a throwback from Mary J. Blige. Right now, let's get going.

0: IceCube's Big Three season has come down to this. The Big Three Championship is coming to Charlotte. Who will be crowned the Big Three Season 9 champion? Plus the Big Three All-Star Game, the biggest names in the game, all on one court one more time. 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
36: Control, Alt, Delete. Everybody trying to get out there to go check out Big Sean and Miguel. I know you want to be there. And, of course, all week long, we are going to have a chance for you to win your way in. So kicking off tomorrow morning with Big Boy, 7 a.m. You want these Control, Alt, Delete tickets with Big Sean and Miguel. You better stay tuned for that. And, again, afternoon at 4 o'clock, they'll have another chance for you to win your way in. So if you want those, stay close. Until then, a little preview of what you're going to see. Let's take it back with this Adorn.

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2: 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I was stargazing. 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

0: So if you're a gamer and you're looking for a career change or a career at all, you might want to look at air traffic controllers, because apparently the FAA, they just hired 2,000 plus gamers as their new air traffic controllers, bringing them to 94% of its annual hiring goal. Now, we've all seen those issues with air traffic controllers, FAA, and planes over the last couple of years. Like, it kind of got a little scary out there. But they're saying that gamers are actually highly skilled for these positions because they have to multitask, make decisions quickly, and communicate clearly, plus remaining calm under pressure. I honestly know that could never be me. This is just a way too high of a pressure job. But I guess if you play certain games, you're used to it. Right now, let's take it back with this Riri and T.I.
1: What you need to do is be thankful for the life you got, you know what I'm saying? Stop looking at what you ain't got. Start being thankful for what you do got. 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

0: Get these Control-Alt-Delete tickets with Big Sean and Miguel. We'll talk about it coming up.
1: Ice Cube's Big 3 season has come down to this. The Big 3 Championship is coming to Charlotte. Who will be crowned the Big 3 Season 9 Champion? 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
4: I ain't gonna lie, y'all. The club scene when these guys were here, were on top, was insane. If you missed it, you might want to be at this show so you can relive it. Miguel, Big Sean, Control, All Delete Music Festival's going down. And they bring in Dom Kennedy and Currency as well. Now, you already know we got a chance for you to win your tickets. So if you're trying to be in the building, you got to lock in tomorrow morning. 7 a.m. with Big Boy. He's going to have your first chance to try to win your Big Sean and Miguel tickets. And again, in the afternoon at 4 o'clock, you got another shot to win. Until then, let's take it back just a little bit with the GOAT. It's K-Dot. Frank.
5: Sit down. Frank. 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Frank. 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Frank. 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Frank. 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Frank.

You hear songs like that and you forget how many features Chris Brown got. 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Shay Jitters in his thing. He jumped on the remix for this too. Let's keep it going with this Leon Thomas, Run 93.

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fun day. Hope you're enjoying your weekend. Shout out to everybody going to see Carol G. Oh man, I saw her on Friday night. Incredible show. Becky G joined her on stage. I believe she's with her tonight too. Shout out to Bruno Mars. He did his thing last night. He popped out. But if you are on your way, man, enjoy. It's such a good show. All right, also listen, the iHeartRadio Music Festival in Las Vegas. 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All right, it's going to be a movie. Right now, it's Dochi, The Weeknd, Timeless on Real 92.3. 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

0: Sunday nights, Real 92.3, LA's new home for hip-hop, DJ Leslie and Aisha Irene. Hope you're having a great Sunday, whatever it is that you are doing. All right, now let's talk about YG's The Gentleman Tour. Coming here to LA, I got those details on how you can win in about 7 to 10. Aisha Irene, what you got coming up?
1: Yes, ma'am, I got that Drake Janice coming up later, but if you got any requests, hit me up on Instagram at Aisha_Irene, all right? Keep it locked right here on Real 92.3.

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0: Real 923 LA's New York for Hip Hop Sunday Funday. Shout out to Aisha Irene getting us through this Sunday night. If you're hitting that reset or if you are turning up, you want to hear something, Aisha's your girl. All right, now let's talk about Bino Bordeaux and Black Sam. They were in the building with the Cruise Show this week. They talked everything. Prolific, the album. That's an album with Nipsey Hussle and Bino Bordeaux. That dropped on Friday. Make sure you check that out. All right, also the Prolific Experience took place. Nipsey Hussle's heavenly birthday. We played Nipsey Hussle literally all day long on Friday. All right, make sure you are following us on Instagram, Real923. See everything that is going down with Prolific, with the marathon, and check out that interview. All right, YouTube, search Real923. Aisha, what you got coming up?
1: Yes, I got that Kendrick Lamar Peekaboo coming up later, and a new one by Lil Goat D3 featuring Roddy Ricch. So keep it locked right here on Real923, LA's new home for hip hop.

know my little buff, they rocker. 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Surprise. This that chicken cheese. 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Yes, AGs. 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He on the ground. 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

0: 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DJ Leslie, Aisha, Irene, we're in here. All right, make sure you're hitting that follow button on all socials. 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
1: Yes, yes, I got that Tyga, Janae Aiko, and Pop Smoke Sunshine coming up later. But right now, let's get into this new one by Lil Goat D3 featuring Roddy Ricch. It's called Girls. Right here on Real 92.3, let's go. You the sacrifice.

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0: 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Dre Sinatra, what you got coming up?
1: Yes, man. Speaking of Nipsey Hussle, I'm going to run on Nipsey for the next 20 minutes. So if you got any requests, make sure you tap in at Dre Sinatra, and I got you. I'm also going to do a new Nipsey, Cardi B, Bino, and Ty Dolla $ign. But right now, let's get into this throwback right here. This is Where Your Money At. It's Real 923

Real 923 LA is known for hip hop. DJ Leslie, Dre Sinatra, Sunday Funday. We are here. Hope you're having a great one. All right, let's talk about the Real Vision Clinic. It's going down on August 29th from 9 a.m. to 3 p.m. in Apoquimah City Hall. We're giving away free eye exams and glasses for everyone ages 5 and up. First come, first serve, though. All right, so you got to arrive

0: BetQL's Big 3 season has come down to this. The Big 3 Championship is coming to Charlotte. Who will be crowned the Big 3 Season 9 Champion? 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

0: DJ Leslie, Dre Sinatra, Bill 93, LA's new for hip hop. Happy Sunday, Feliz Domingo. Hope you're having a great one. All right, YG is going on tour, the Gentleman's Tour. He's not going alone though, or he's not coming here alone. Mozzie, Kaylin for real, Natalie Nunn, Chef Boy, they're all going to be joining him. All right, it's going down October 28th at the Crypto.com Arena. 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But just win them here with us, fam. We got you covered. Dre Sinatra, what you got coming up?
1: Yes, ma'am. Coming up, I'm going to do Ray Sherman, and I'm also going to do Kanye West. Father, stretch my hands. But right now, let me get into one by DaBaby featuring Roddy Ricch. This one right here is called Rockstar. It's real 923. Yeah.
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0: Sunday Funday is going up. Real 923 LA's new for hip hop DJ Leslie. Shout out to Aisha Irene holding it down in the mix right now. Yo, let's talk about the iHeartRadio Music Festival. All right, it's coming. It's very, very soon. I'm going to give you details on how you can win a pretty cool experience in about 7 to 10. Aisha, what you got coming up?
1: Oh, man, I got that new Tyler, the Creator coming up later. But right now, let's get into this new one by Ye featuring Miss Lauryn Hill. It's called I Can't Wait right here on Real 923 LA's new for hip hop.

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1: Tired of getting chased by the police and arrested. 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

0: That's my girl Aisha Irene in the mix right now. Real 923 LA's new home for hip hop DJ Leslie. We're in here, man. Sunday nights. Yo, Control Alt Delete. That's Big Sean, Miguel. They're going to be going on tour. All right. We have your way in. Also, some more shows to look at. Nas and the Roots and De La Soul. Make sure you're following us on socials. Real 923 LA. 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All right. Aisha, what you got coming up?
1: Yes, yes. I got Future California Girls coming up later. But right now, let's get into this new one by Skilla Baby, Bryson Tiller, and Chris Brown. It's called Face Card, right here on Real 92.3, LA's new home for hip.

0: Pop DJ Leslie Aisha Irene Sunday Nights. Yo, Prolific, the album is out. That's Nipsey Hussle and Bino Rideau. Shout out to Black Sam and Bino Rideau. They were in the building with the Cruise Show. All right, make sure you check that full interview. YouTube search Real 923 LA. They talked everything, the making of the album, Marathon Burger. There's a possibility for Marathon Tacos too, okay? There's so much good information in that interview. Check that out. Aisha Irene is in the mix. What you got coming up, Aisha?
1: Yes, I got that Timeless by The Weeknd coming up later, but right now let's get into this new one by Coi Leray and Young Boy Never Broke Again. It's called Better Than Yours, right here on Real 92.3.

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18: 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We'll pull all lead up right now. Is that Yay, Lauryn Hill? 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
0: Shout out to everybody trying to leave SoFi Stadium or Inglewood right now after the Carol G concert, right? Tap in with me, Eddie. It's Paulina, Drake, Omarion, all coming your way right after this one is Sunshine. Come on.

0: from Drake.
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Tupac with Ambitions as a Rider, a classic. Also got that Tyler, the Creator. It's called That Guy. I'll come your way inside Real 92.3, at least you're home for Hip Hop. You're tapping into the Real After Hours show with Paulina. I know a lot of people still in that Inglewood area after the Karol G concert, so make sure you tap it in with me. It's Paulina Ma. Right now is Dochi, The Weeknd, Timeless.

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3: 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LA's new home for hip hop. Right now is that Leon Thomas. Mutt.

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Wishing Nipsey Hussle a belated heavenly birthday. You tap into the Real After Hours show with Paulina. And look, if you do not know the whole backstory for that new prolific album with Bino Rudeau, we got to post it for you at Real 92.3 LA. Go peep that. The backstory is, wow. Like, it's going to make you listen to the album a different way. You got to go see it, okay? Right now, it's that Sherlock Mafia rocking.

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2: By request, I got Black Leon Thomas and AZ Chike all up next. It's called All That Matters right after this Mad Scientist Burning Blue on Real with Paulina.

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2: I am. Reincarnated. I was stargazing. Life goes on, honey.

Okay, our girl Janae Aiko with that hard launch. Have you seen her and her new man, Larry June? She is all in his music video, okay? Got the full cheesemate posted up for you at It's Falinama or at Real923LA. On the way, I got the Kehlani folded. Also, some Doja Cat Paint the Town Red. All after this, my favorite, Dave Thames Rain Dance on Real923. At least you know, for hip hop.

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3: Oh my God. Oh my God. 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

house at the Ritz, in a mirror in a bathroom, can't believe I'm this. 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

I know you're singing that one right now. 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Continues till 5 a.m. Holding you down with those after-hour vibes in the beautiful city of Angels. Get at me with the requests, the shout-outs, the late-night Monday. What is it called? The Sunday Night Scaries? Yeah, at it's Paulina Mom. Right now, it's the weekend with Doechii, Timeless, on the way, Juice WRLD and Drake.

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25: 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Also got some Pharrell and Jay-Z by request. Frontin' all headed your way inside Real 92.3. LA's new home for hip hop. I am Paulina. Holding you down till 5 a.m. right now by request. Let's kick it off like this. It's Leon Thomas with Mutt.

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All right, so get at me at It's Paulina Mai. I hope you have your little cafecito in hand. K-Dot with Peekaboo, OGZ, Via with Geek League. All after this is that Dave and Thames, Rain Dance.

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2: Did y'all see Chris Brown sleep on stage and then get up like nothing happened, man? A true professional. 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

J. Cole with Workout, that new YG Child, the creator on the low. 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Tiger Pop, Shook and Janae, Sunshine.

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1: LA, thank you for hanging out with me all night long. The Real After Hour Show with Paulina is officially coming to a close. So buenos dias, Los Angeles. Have a beautiful Monday morning. I will be back here next week to do it all over again. You can always catch up with me off air at It's Paulina, my Drake Outcast. And of course, Big Boy, Big Boy's neighborhood coming your way right after this. It's Timeless, The Weeknd, Dochi.

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0: line, ladies and gentlemen. This one right here is you are a cheat. Mr. Luther calls a residence, a restaurant, my bad, mm-hmm. so he could break up with his cheating wife on yes. camera for a brand new reality show.
1: Cheater, wow.
0: You're a cheat, and I'm hitting the street. Let's go to get it to your phone tap on the 10s right here. Big Boys Neighborhood.

0: Good afternoon.
1: I was calling to see if by any chance, I know this is last minute, if I can make a reservation for tonight.
0: Sure. What's the last name, dear?
1: Last name is Lou Fei.
0: Mm-hmm. For how many?
1: It's for two.
0: Alrighty.
1: Tonight is our 8-year anniversary as far as our wedding.
0: That's a blessing.
1: Yeah, it was. It was. What's... I'm sorry, man. I'm sitting here about to start crying. I'm sorry.
0: Don't you do that.
1: Yeah, I was going to make the reservation, and, you know, I went into my wife's email account. She's been dating a coworker of her by the name of David, and I'm going to publicly break up with her. I'm just going to publicly I got contacted by a show called You Are Cheap, so I'm hitting the street, and they're going to be secretly filming where I have a microphone on, and I'm just going to tell her right there, you know, it's been 8 years, and I'm done.
0: Oh, boy.
1: And once that crew come in, and there's 7 cameras on her, and the host is like, you tell her right now, and I'm going to say, you're a cheat, and I'm hitting the street.
0: My goodness.
1: Also, I know it's a steak restaurant. If you guys could please not have, at that moment, any steak knives on the table, because she stabbed me like a year ago, and it collapsed my lung.
0: Are you sure you want to do this?
1: You know what? Yeah, I'm positive. I mean, she went behind my back, and she's been with this guy, David. One night she said, oh, you know, I blew a tire. And I'm like, well, why you didn't call me? I would have came and helped you out. She didn't blow a tire. David.
0: Okay.
1: And you guys have dessert there. Do y'all have the heart cake there?
0: No.
1: I have a heart cake that I wanted to order. I would just want to have a knife stuck in the middle of that. Like, you really sliced my heart apart.
0: My Lord.
1: You're a cheat, and I'm hitting the street.
0: Okay.
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0: 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Big Boy Neighborhood, Mariana in the Neighborhood, Mighty to the Party. What you got?
1: I came across a really interesting post yesterday, and I don't know if I should feel like I'm attacked or what, because I was scrolling on TikTok, right? And you know, we always talk about our icks in men, and I feel like that's like such a girl thing. We're always like, okay, my ick is this about a guy. Well, there was a guy that posted this video, and the caption was, since girls are always talking about icks in men, what are icks in women? And you know, of course, I ran to the comments, and some of the comments are actually valid, okay? Uh-oh. Like, there's some that are like, moving slow, like walking, no sense of urgency, or just general lack of awareness.
2: Oh, man.
1: Like, they're honestly valid, and a lot of girls are in there even saying, like, okay, I thought it was going to be, like, my eyelash being crooked, or, like, my hip dicks. Like, none of them.
0: That's an ick, too.
1: Yeah, right.
0: Yeah, that's an ick, too.
1: Most of them are not on appearance. They're, like, on, like, personality and the way that they treat other people. So I thought those were valid, but one of the ones that came across and a lot of, had a lot of girls confused was bird hands.
0: Right.
1: Like, I did not know about bird hands.
0: I don't know what it was till you said it.
1: Yeah, like it became the main search in the comment section. So of course I clicked it, and bird hands is basically when you talk with your hands.
0: Yeah. Like, you're doing bird hands right now.
1: I know. I'm like, I cannot do it. Like,
0: do you think that you could talk for the rest of this segment with your hands in your pocket?
1: I don't know.
0: Try it.
1: I mean, I'll try.
0: You're doing it now.
3: She is totally doing it.
0: Hey, man, don't get in your head about it, though.
1: Okay, yeah, no, yeah. I'll try not to. But I didn't
0: You're doing it now.
1: No, I'm just like, I know. I keep doing it every time. I feel like the more excited that I get to, like, say something, the more that I do hand movements. And it's like, it's not even if I'm mad. It's I never even realized
0: I wish I would have recorded this.
1: Literally didn't even know that I had it until, like,
0: and
1: I saw
0: bird hands.
1: Yes, bird hands.
0: I never heard
1: of
0: bird hands.
1: Like when they're like talking into the camera and they're like more like trying to be intimate with the camera and stuff like that. Mm-hmm. But it's a thing. Apparently bird hands is a thing.
0: Is there anything? And we're going to get into it. What gives you the ick? What gives you that ugh?
1: Oh my God.
0: About men or women? And I want to hear the men call up and give us the ick on women. And women, if you could find some kind of ick in a man.
1: Yes.
0: Good luck. Like, I'll give you an ick. Like we said.
1: Yeah.
0: Good luck.
1: No, yeah.
0: Good luck on finding about, you know, ick or ills about
1: men. Right. Yeah, very much. Like,
0: do you have an ick?
1: Yeah, something
0: about men?
1: That gives me like the ick. And it's like, I'm always like, oh. Like it's kind of cringy, and like I don't want to talk to you. It's when they overpromise. It's like, oh, I was gonna do this, or I was gonna do this, and like, you know, plan this whole day out, and then it doesn't ever happen, or like it's just kind of weird. Like it gives me the ick.
0: What about men posting, like doing selfies in the gym?
3: Yeah, what's up?
1: Too much is not cutesy for me. Like you know, there has to be a little balance, because it's like I get it, you know, like you're in the gym, you want to pose, but not too much. It's getting girly pop sometimes.
0: You know what's the ick for me? Women that chew gum, like excessive smack.
1: That thing,
0: between every word, and this is Cardi B.
3: Yeah.
0: I can tolerate that. But yeah, between every gum is a smack. Like every word is a gum smack.
1: Right.
3: This is going to sound weird, but I hate women that are too touchy.
0: Really?
1: Oh,
3: yeah.
1: Oh, wow. Like, coming from
0: you.
3: That are talking to you and they're just like, hey.
0: Right.
3: Hey, wow. You. Hey,
0: like touching all on your head and patting you like a kid.
3: Yeah, basically.
0: Because you're short.
3: Yep.
0: Yeah. I knew where this was going.
1: Oh,
0: all right. Now, men and women, we want to hear from you. What gives you the ick that, about men or women? Hit us up. Like, women really touching him. Mighty.
1: You get touched?
0: Mighty, just let him have that. Don't kill Louis Vaughn.
1: Right.
0: Big boy, nigga.

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0: new home for hip hop, Big Boy's Neighborhood. Mariana was speaking about how she saw a post and the person was talking about just certain icks.
1: Yes, the icks.
0: Yeah, man. And so we were just asking, what gives you the ick or just something where you're like, ugh, about men or women? We're going to bring Yvette into the neighborhood and see what's going down with Yvette up in here. Yvette, hello.
2: Hello
0: there, Yvette. Yvette, what city are you calling from?
2: I'm calling from the city of Woodland Hills.
0: Woodland Hills up in here. Yvette from Woodland Hills. Yvette, what gives you the ick, just that ugh, about men or women? Or really about men?
2: Okay, the word no, it is one syllable. It is not no. I hate that.
1: Ooh. Wait, icks in men and women? Or right. Is it just men?
2: Actually, both, but it's really, really men should never, never say no.
0: Oh, my God, yes, man. And let me tell you, Noah, that's why even when I hear Marty say Noah, I'm like, who's Noah?
1: Right.
0: Yeah, because Marty's a word. Noah, but men on the real, men should not be saying Noah.
1: Yeah, nope. No.
0: Yeah, and there's just some things that we as men shouldn't do, and I say it all the time. If you're in a passenger seat, men, don't put your feet in the window, like on the dashboard. There's just some things.
1: Wiggling your toes.
0: Yeah, that men shouldn't do.
1: Passenger princess.
0: So what gives you the ick is when men and women, when they say Noah.
1: Yeah. Oh, my God.
2: Where did that come from? Where did that come from? No is no in English, and no is no in Spanish. No. Just keep it no.
1: No.
0: I heard that.
1: It's crazy because in Spanish, Dumani just said,
0: oh, my God.
1: Yeah, I don't know where it came from. I wish I knew. But right. It's like, I didn't even know that I was doing it myself until you guys started telling me.
0: Oh, really?
1: Yes.
0: We shouldn't have said anything. Now you're going to stop talking with your hands, your bird hands.
1: Bird hands.
0: There's two things now.
1: Oh, my God.
0: This is like a personal attack.
1: I'm the problem.
0: Yeah.
1: I'm the problem.
0: All righty, Yvette. Thank you so much, my love. All righty.
2: You're welcome.
0: Have you talked to us before? Have you called the neighborhood before?
2: No, first time calling.
0: Hello. Yeah.
1: So do you hate me then because I say no?
2: No.
0: Okay. And you see, when I asked her, have you called before? She said no.
1: Yeah.
0: Then when you answered with your hate, she said no. She didn't go, Noah. All righty now. Hit us up. What gives you the ick about men or women? What gives you that ugh? Yep. Hit us up.

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0: 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Big Boy's Neighborhood. Boy. Your chance to speak on it. What gives you the ick, just that about men or women? We're going to bring Andrew into the neighborhood and see what's going down with Andrew up in here. Andrew, hello.
1: Hello.
0: Hello there, Andrew. So, Andrew, what city are you calling from?
1: Pomona.
0: All righty, Andrew from Pomona. It sounded like he wasn't sure for a second.
2: Right. A little delay.
0: Pomona? All righty now, Andrew from Pomona. Andrew, what gives you the ick about men or women? What gives you the ick about women?
1: So I'm all for, you know, doing what they want, you know, to their body. But when they overdo the lip filler and it just looks unnatural, man, that gives me the ick for sure.
2: Ooh. Damn.
0: This is gonna get a crowd coming here.
2: What's going on?
0: Yeah, but Marty, you don't have any of that,
2: no,
0: huh?
2: No, I don't. Yeah. But yeah, I heard that like once you get it done once, like you want it more and more after that. So that's what like scares me about that.
0: And you know what's wild about that, Andrew, is remember it used to just be kind of like celebrities?
2: Yeah.
0: Like somebody would have a facelift or somebody to do certain things. Like, oh, she touched her face, so she got her lips done. Now you can just walk in the store.
2: Literally.
0: And it's like somebody just in the store that got their lips done.
2: Yeah.
3: It's so weird. I see it sometimes and I'm just like, what? How do you not see yourself in the mirror?
0: Right.
3: But it's too big.
0: You never thought about feeling like any filler for your lips?
3: No, dog. And I have thin lips too.
0: Yeah, yeah. You should do your upper lip. I'll pay for it.
3: No, bro. No, I'm just playing. Look at it.
0: Hey, dude.
3: Wild.
2: You're overlying your lips.
0: He thought that was a real off. He was like, no, bro. Like, man, if you want to spend the money on that, man, buy me a barbecue grill.
3: Take a smoker. Yeah. Give me a trigger.
0: Give me something that we can all use.
2: Right.
0: What gives you ick about men or women? And real quick, Andrew, is there anyone that's in your life that's had some work done?
1: No. Thankfully, it's just always, you know, if I go to the Dodger games or out and about, I just notice it.
0: Yeah.
2: Hey, dude,
0: that's what I'm telling you, man. It's everywhere now.
2: It's a trend.
0: It's not just Beverly Hills.
2: No, I think it's a trend. Man. Like, it's the thing that's popping right now.
0: Yeah, man. All righty. What gives you the ick? Are we going to bring Ray into the neighborhood? Oh, look at this guy over here. Look at our producer over here thinking y'all bad. Red, hello.
4: Hello
0: there, Red. Hello, Red, what gives you the ick, just that about men?
4: What gives me the ick is men that whine and complain.
0: Really?
4: Oh, they did this to me. Oh, they did that to me. I feel so bad. Like, stop whining.
0: Oh, man.
4: Y'all not going to even be able to take it if y'all had a menstrual cycle. Y'all would not be able to take it.
0: Hell no, man. We'd be calling in from work. Yeah. We'd be like, oh, I can't get there. Every month, I'd be up for like 3 to 7 days. Yeah. Like, Big, you good? No, man.
2: Yeah, man.
0: And Red, don't make us try to carry a baby. That'd be
2: God forbid.
0: Oh my God, dude! And we tell you all the time.
2: Like, yeah, no, like, yeah, you guys do always say that.
0: Yeah, oh, I'm pregnant. I know you're pregnant. I'm pregnant for 7 months. I ain't mad at you. I'm glad at you. All righty, that was Red right there. Y'all hit us up. What gives you the ick? Just that about men or women? Hit us up, Big Boy's
2: Big
0: Neighborhood.
2: Boy.

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0: Good afternoon.
1: I was calling to see if by any chance, I know this is last minute, if I can make a reservation for tonight.
0: Sure. What's the last name, dear?
1: Last name is Lu Fei.
0: Mm-hmm. For how many?
1: It's for two.
0: Alrighty.
1: Tonight is our 8-year anniversary as far as our wedding.
0: That's a blessing.
1: Yeah, it was. It was. What's... I'm sorry, man. I'm sitting here about to start crying. I'm sorry.
0: Don't you do that.
1: Yeah, I was going to make the reservation, and, you know, I went into my wife's email account. She's been dating a coworker of hers by the name of David, and I'm going to publicly break up with her. I'm just going to publicly I got contacted by a show called You Are Cheap, So I'm Hitting the Street, and they're going to be secretly filming where I have a microphone on, and I'm just going to tell her right there, you know, it's been 8 years, and I'm done.
0: Oh, boy.
1: And once that crew come in, and there's 7 cameras on her, and the host is like, you tell her right now, and I'm going to say, you're a cheat, and I'm hitting the street.
0: My goodness.
1: Also, I know it's a steak restaurant. If you guys could please not have, at that moment, any steak knives on the table, because she stabbed me like a year ago, and it collapsed my lung.
0: Are you sure you want to do this?
1: You know what? Yeah, I'm positive. I mean, she went behind my back, and she's been with this guy, David. One night she said, oh, you know, I blew a tire. And I'm like, well, why you didn't call me? I would have came and helped you out. She didn't blow a tire. David.
0: Okay.
1: And you guys have dessert there. Do y'all have the heart cake there?
0: No.
1: I have a heart cake that I wanted to order. I would just want to have a knife stuck in the middle of that. Like, you really sliced my heart apart.
0: My Lord.
1: You're a cheat, and I'm hitting the street.
0: Okay.
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1: Big
0: neighborhood.
1: Boy.
0: What gives you the ick about men or women? Ooh. We're going to bring Ruthie into the neighborhood and see what she gets ick from a man. All righty now. Ruthie, hello. Hello. All right now, Ruthie. What city are you from, Ruthie?
2: I'm from LA.
0: Ruthie from LA. Ruthie, what gives you the ick about men?
2: Men is grown men having boogers all in their nose.
0: Oh my gosh.
2: Them and the women. And it's when the bad breath. Like, when the last time you've been to the dentist, like, I know you smell your breath.
1: Oh my God, that's so real.
2: It just makes me, yeah, it's like, ugh.
0: Right. Hey man, I think if you're already in double digits, then you shouldn't have anything in your nose like that.
1: Yeah.
0: You know, you can get caught up and have for a little sure. something. Somebody like, hey, you know
1: right.
0: your left nostril or something.
3: Yeah.
0: But if you just got snotty nose mm-hmm. and you're in double digits, if you're like 10 and up,
1: right.
0: then come on, family.
1: Yeah. Get it together. Get
3: on,
1: it together.
3: Man.
0: Yeah, come on, man.
3: The other day, it gave me the ick, but I saw some girl, like, she was just wearing, like, random, like, PJs. But then they were sagging, and she was wearing boxers, too.
1: Oh.
0: I kind of like that little look. I kind of like that
1: casual
0: look.
3: The boxers and the
0: hey, man, you know what gives me the ick about women? And we usually don't go in on women like
1: right.
0: this, man. I remember I was coming out of a club, and it was this lady, this girl, she was sitting on the curb, and she had her legs, like, open,
1: mm-hmm.
0: and it was just a gang of, like, throw-up.
1: Oh.
0: Like,
1: oh.
0: With, yeah, that gives me the ick when I see yeah. women that's just too gone. Like, I'm like, I'm straight.
1: That
0: on
1: is
0: that.
1: Icky.
0: I know I look better when y'all like that, but I don't want that. You know?
1: Yeah, no, I feel that.
0: Yeah, man. You're not talking with your hands now.
1: Right, I know.
0: Doing,
1: I'm trying
0: doing,
1: to.
0: You're not doing burger.
1: I'm trying because I heard it's an ick. Yeah. So I'm like.
3: No, I was gonna say, I sometimes get the ick, dog, and.
1: Oh my God, dude.
3: Wait, go, yeah, go for it. You think you're.
1: No, it just randomly came up in my head right now. But one of my icks from guys is like when they have a small dog. I don't know why, but like a small dog
0: yeah,
1: on a
0: man.
1: Grown man looks crazy.
0: Like, yeah.
1: Like, I'm sorry, but.
0: And if you're talking about a dog that you can't even like really walk.
1: Yeah.
0: If I see you coming from like Gold's Gym and you curling a dog. Like a football?
1: Yes.
0: Like, come on, bro. Stop it, man. You know what I'm saying? Over, man. Yeah.
1: Yeah.
0: What you gonna do, throw the dog in somebody's right. face? Somebody come to rob us, you gonna throw the dog in their face. Hit us up. What gives you the ick about men or women? So do continue to hang out with us in the neighborhood, Big Boy's
1: Big
0: neighborhood.
1: Boy.
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0: Real 92.3, LA's new home for hip hop. Big Boys Neighborhood. Boy. All right, and now, Jesus. Yeah, we're in here telling. I'm in here telling inappropriate jokes. Inappropriate jokes, yeah.
1: Great joke, though.
0: All righty now. Big Boys Neighborhood, Jesus, support with us up in here. Jesus, hang loose. What you got?
1: Man, if you're like, dude, if you think about it, if you're a single guy and you want to take a girl on a vacation, think about all the hassle you're going to go through with taking a girl on vacation. I think it's better if you take your mom. This guy had a great take on this that made me open my eyes.
2: This is why you take your mom to a vacation instead of some random girl that you're trying to hit. Why? She actually appreciates it, right? Mm-hmm. We're having rum and coke. We literally bought pineapple on the side of the road. They serve it to you on a freaking plastic bag, right? But it doesn't matter, right? And she's just having the time of her life over there. She's not complaining that, oh, it didn't come in a fruit platter. Oh, it doesn't have a daisy rose on it. It doesn't have a pattern. They didn't make a goose out of the watermelon, the pineapple. Like, bro, it's not that deep, right? Look at the views. Look at the vibes. Listen to the vibes. It's affordable. We have the craziest day ever. Drinks, we're getting catered to. So the next time you want to take some random f***ing IG girl to another country or on a vacation just because you want to hit or whatever, bro, take your mom instead.
0: Bro, I hear it. Amen.
1: I like that.
0: I agree with that.
3: Yeah. I would appreciate that. I don't know who's not appreciating that.
1: But let's be honest. Some girls, like, you know, they get, when we have to go get dinner, they get all, they try to get dressed up. It's a thing. It's late. It's like, bro, like, there's always something, a little bit of drama.
0: Hey, man, if you still do have your mother, your pops too,
1: yeah,
0: create those memories.
4: Yeah. Sure. I wonder if I would enjoy a vacation with just my mom. I think I would.
0: Yeah.
4: I think, yeah, she's very simple.
0: I don't know. You like, you seem like you want to get away by yourself. Lou try to get away by himself at least once a year.
4: At least once.
0: But you try to do, like, take your mother somewhere. That's beautiful,
4: that'd be
0: man.
4: Dope.
1: Yeah. I mean, I thought about, like, I pictured what that would look like for me and my mom, and I'm like, that would be the best thing, because my mom is so chill. Yeah. She's so chill. She'll be grateful for the littlest things, even if, like, I took her to a nice place. Oh, thank you. Thank you. Like,
0: yeah, nice. That's where my mom was.
1: Yeah, so.
0: Just so simple. Man, I love that. Yeah, Marty, would you go on vacation? Who would you go with first, your mom or your dad?
3: Probably. Maybe my mom.
0: Right.
3: Yeah. Well, because my dad be working a lot. Mm-hmm. Yeah.
0: You said your mom what?
3: My dad be working a lot.
0: Oh, okay. Yeah. Hey, dude, I don't know why I thought you said my dad be twerking a lot. I just heard the one. I thought I heard something. You know what I'm saying? I was like, we listen and we don't judge.
1: Yeah, I definitely couldn't do vacation with my dad, dude. No, there's no way. Hey, my dad is a complainer.
0: Can you imagine if I didn't clear that up, Marty, and the next time I saw your dad, I'd be like, man, so you be twerking?
3: Twerking.
0: You're like, twerking? No.
3: I mean, if he working.
0: Yeah, and twerking.
3: He working and twerking. Paying the bills.
1: Get paid for it, yeah.
0: Hey, man, is there anything for those out there? What would you rather do with someone other than your significant other?
1: Oh my God.
0: What would you rather do? Like, I would rather go to, like, a hip hop, like a hip hop concert with someone else than Vera.
3: Oh, okay.
0: Yeah, well, man.
4: Great. I would do, like, a football game with one of the homies instead of.
0: But Meyer likes football, right?
4: Yeah, but still, come on, man.
0: Oh, man.
4: It's way more fun with your boys.
0: Yeah, okay, I got you. What would you rather do with someone other than your significant other? We want to hear from you. Hit us up 866-246-8923. That's 866-246-8923. What would you rather do with someone other than your significant other? Hit us up, Big Boys Neighborhood.

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3: Euphoria. Them superpowers getting neutralized. I can only watch in silence. The famous actor we once knew is looking paranoid and now spiraling. You're moving just like a degenerate. 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You're not as calculated. 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

0: 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Big Boy's
1: Big
0: Neighborhood.
1: Boy.
0: All righty, now, what would you rather do with someone other than your significant other?
1: Oh, boy.
0: We're going to bring Kenny into the neighborhood to see what's going down with Kenny.
2: Kenny,
0: hello.
2: Hello.
0: Hello there, Kenny. Kenny, what's something you'd rather do with someone other than your significant other?
2: Man, Big Boy, I would rather go to the casino, bro. This girl, my lady, she be going playing penny slots. They give her every comp in the whole wide world. I'd be at the table spending racks, and they won't even give me a free soda. And I don't know how it happens, but she always winning, and I'm just like, what is going on?
0: He over there losing and for the whole weekend. She was like, man, I won $8. $8 in pennies. Yeah, man, $8 in pennies. What casino do you go to, Kenny?
2: We go to Yamava, you know, to Vegas, all the local ones. But yeah, man, I don't know how she does it. And then, like I said, on top of that, they be sending her vouchers. Hey, you want to stay here for a month?
0: let me tell you, Kenny. I'm going to ask you one more time. You know,
3: yeah, right.
0: What casino you go to?
2: Yamava.
0: There it is. Right. He's saying Yamava.
1: Oh, Yamava.
0: Yeah. Hey, Sus is over here. Puzzle. Yeah. That's why you're not winning. You keep going into the wrong casino.
1: What is he saying? Yeah. Yamama?
0: Yeah.
1: Yo,
0: yeah. That's what, at first, I was saying, what?
1: Like, hold on.
0: When you first said it, I was like, man, I'm going to
1: say Yamava.
0: Yamava. Yamava. Hey, man. Now, that's never going to go away from me.
1: That's crazy.
0: Hey, man, let me tell you, Kenny. Now it's Yamava from here on out. It's all right, brother.
3: Can't be mad at it.
0: Yeah, hell no. Hey, man, it is what it is.
1: They should rename it.
0: But you look at it looks like your mama.
1: Yeah, he ain't wrong.
0: Yeah, there it is, man. All righty. That was Kenny right there. What would you rather do with someone other than your significant other?
1: For me, it's Marisco's. Like, I hate going with her, and then she just gets, like, fries or something. I'm like, yo, or bringing food from another place to eat that Marisco's. I'm like, yo, get out of here. We weren't looking at it.
0: A lot of Marisco places, they still sell, like, chicken nuggets.
1: Oh, yeah.
0: For people that don't eat Mariscos.
1: I hate that. It's like, don't be here. Then I feel like you're judging what I'm getting. Because I go in. I go crazy. I get the bloody clams. I get all I go all out. You see?
3: Clams.
1: I don't like that. I don't like that look. I don't like that look. Don't judge
0: and
1: me.
0: And that right there is the reason why y'all don't date.
3: Right. Exactly.
0: There it is, Marty. You could have had
3: one
0: this
3: of
0: guy.
3: Many reasons.
0: Yeah. One of the billion reasons.
3: Right.
0: What would you rather do with someone other than your significant other? Hit us up, Big Boy's Neighborhood.

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0: semester, and we weren't able to house everyone, so you guys had got into the temporary housing program.
1: You totally got the wrong party.
0: So why did you guys sign up for the housing if you guys are going
1: to... That's where we signed. We will commit ourselves to the insane asylum.
0: You're going to commit yourself to an insane asylum?
2: We are not doing anything, sir.
0: Ma'am, please don't try to sweep it under the rug. This is a beautiful thing because a lot of people wouldn't open up their households. What did you guys do with the Pell Grant that was sent out to you guys?
1: In a Pell Grant. What is it? I don't even know what one is.
0: The check that was sent to you.
1: We didn't get a check.
0: Who got in contact with Marshall Mathers? M&M.
2: Marshall Mathers? We don't know anything about it.
1: Tell us what time you'll be here and we'll have the police here to meet you.
0: So you don't want to help these college students?
1: We did not volunteer.
2: We did not volunteer for anything.
0: Why the change of heart now?
2: We don't have a change of heart because we never have anything to change from.
1: What is your name?
0: My name is Luther.
1: Lucas?
0: Yes.
2: I think this conversation needs to end.
0: Okay. And you know what, ma'am? I would rather talk to you because it's obvious that bird brain of a husband of yours, he doesn't know what's going on here. And
1: I want you to call the police.
0: Hey, sir, I'm not talking to you, pea brain. I'm talking to her.
2: You don't need to use derogatory statements.
0: Okay.
2: And we're going to hang up now because we're calling the police.
1: We do not know anything.
0: Sir, didn't I tell you shut up? I'm talking to her.
1: She said hang up.
2: Not legitimate.
0: All righty, thank you, ma'am. I'll see you guys in about an hour.
3: Hey, man, it's always like a couple. And I'm wondering, like, are they around a speakerphone?
4: Right.
3: Like, I'm going to their household. All righty, now, your 17 listen to win phone tap right there, courtesy of your good friend, Mr. Luke Lufay. We got your tickets to Control, Alt, Delete, Miguel, Big Sean, Dom, Kennedy, Currency, and many more. The Mickey Ficky Mix hit is going down. DJ Quest is up in here. What up, Quest?
5: What's good, Big?
3: Maintaining. Quest, what we got coming up? First off, happy Monday to you, my brother.
5: Happy Monday to you,
3: sir. I will take that. What we got coming up in the Mickey Ficky Mix, Quest?
5: Check it out, Big. Got that Shoreline Mafia rocking. Also got Future, Metro Boomin, and Kendrick Lamar like that coming up in the Mickey Ficky Mix.
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0: Hello.
1: Hello there, Missy. Missy, what city are you calling from?
0: I'm calling from Riverside.
1: Riverside. All righty now, Missy from Riverside. There it is. You're 17, listen to win phone tap. What kind of grant did Luther say they received?
0: A Pell Grant.
1: Yes, it was. Congratulations to you, Missy from Riverside. Missy from Riverside, you got yourself a pair of tickets. You're going to go check out Control Alt Delete. It is going down. We've got a blog era celebration with Miguel, Big Sean, Dom Kennedy, Currency, and just added Overdose and Gym Class Heroes. 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So congratulations to you for all those out there. It's happening at F&M Bank Amphitheater on September 12th. 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But once again, Missy from Riverside, you got yours. So congratulations. Happy Monday.

0: Prolific, the album is here, and I'm telling you, they did some great things over the weekend. They had the pop-up, and did you go to the pop-up?
1: Yeah, I actually went to the Noble, and I saw, Bino was there. You know, he was kind of giving an explanation of what every song meant. You know, they were listening. We were listening to all the songs. Yeah, that's the day that it dropped.
0: So it was like a kind of like a listening party.
1: Yeah, like where he was describing what the songs
0: it
1: meant. It was packed. A lot of people were outside,
0: including myself. Well,
1: yeah, but the features were dope.
0: You were inside, outside?
1: I was, exactly. No, inside, outside.
0: I don't be like, we outside. I'm like, not really.
1: Low-key inside.
0: Yeah, low-key inside, but I understand we're outside.
1: Right.
0: But they got a great album, man. Fire. So we're going to speak on it in the neighborhood. Nipsey Hussle and Bino Rideau album, it is here. And also Karol G did 3 nights at SoFi Stadium.
1: Yeah.
0: I had a chance to go last night. The night before, I was supposed to go. My wife went. Mm-hmm. But my son and I went to go see Yeet.
1: Hey.
0: So Yeet did his thing at Intuit Dome.
1: Yeah.
0: Yeah, man. And it's crazy to just see Yeet at Intuit Dome.
1: Right.
0: Like,
1: yeah.
0: Man, people are moving numbers right now, bro.
1: Did he put on a show?
0: He did.
1: Yeah, man. I remember seeing it at Complex Con, and I was like, okay, he puts on a show. So, like, the fact that he came out here.
0: And I'm telling you, man, like, people was like, oh, Big, get in the pit. I'm like, stop.
2: Oh, my God. not right now.
0: I was like, and I was even thinking, I was like, dude, do I carry my insurance card?
1: Right.
0: But yeah, I'm going to keep it real with you, too, with Omadi. Uh-huh. I think my son and I, we saw 2 different concerts, though.
1: Okay, right. Okay.
0: Because he was in the pit.
1: That's valid.
0: And it wasn't the greatest show I've ever seen.
1: Okay,
0: You know what I'm saying?
1: Yeah.
0: Oh, my God. But him?
1: Yeah. He had a time.
0: Oh, my God, man.
1: I can see that.
0: Because he leaves back to college tomorrow. So that was like our last outing.
1: Oh, okay.
0: And that's what he wanted to do. So cool. And yeah, well, he didn't hang with me the whole night because he was with his homie.
2: Right.
0: But,
2: right.
0: You know, yeah, man.
2: He's in the pit.
0: Yeah, man. I was, you know, he was in the pit.
2: It's all good.
0: But I know how to play the pit. Too, I get on the outside just for like social media.
1: Right.
2: I was about to get in, man.
0: And then you know when the pits start opening up, that's when you start backing up, like, oh,
1: hold on,
0: getting too close. Yeah. But shout out to Yeet as well, man. And we're talking about Karol G. She brought up Bruno.
1: But
0: let me tell you, that lady works hard.
2: That lady.
1: Yes.
0: She works extremely hard, man. Her shows were amazing.
2: I love it.
0: Amazing. And she got a beautiful crowd.
1: And a new album, too, that we have to talk about. Oh, my God. It's fine.
0: That new album,
1: in there.
0: Bro. It's already, mm-hmm. Low-key, I was expecting Drake to come out.
1: Really?
0: All night. So I was like, is he coming out? And I was there last night, and I was like, is he coming out? But nah. But I'm telling you, wasn't missed. And no disrespect. Mm-hmm. Wasn't missed. Believe that. You know, because she carried such a great show.
1: Absolutely.
0: You want to wait on it.
1: Yeah.
0: Y'all continue to hang out with us in the neighborhood. Real 90.

0: Real 92.3, LA's new home for hip-hop, big boy neighborhood. All righty now, Luigi is up in here. What up, Ludol?
1: Man, when I saw this headline, you guys saw me put it in Groovy, and I couldn't believe it, bro. Hayden Panettiere, the actress, known for, like, Heroes, Remember the Titans, those movies. She's passed away at age 36.
2: Yeah, man. Wow. You know what's wild about that, too, bro? Like, I saw it when it got a blast on TMZ, right? I didn't see it in our when you put it up. But she just did an interview with Jay Shetty.
1: Yeah.
2: And just like last month. And she was talking about just the struggles and everything. And it's so crazy that you fast forward and it's like you get this blast of like, dude, she's gone.
1: Yeah, a lot of people are looking at her past, like her last social post, and that was a couple weeks ago, like having fun with friends and family. But we all do know that, you know, she's been obviously very vocal, not vocal about it, but she put it out there how she was struggling a lot.
3: I didn't have any negative feelings towards my child. I just knew I was deeply depressed, and I didn't know where, you know, the alcoholism was ending and postpartum was beginning, and I ran myself pretty ragged.
2: And the backstory, you're saying that the custody was
4: she gave her custody to her husband, like, and the baby lives in Russia.
1: Yeah, so she leaves behind an 11-year-old daughter.
2: Oh, God.
1: And she did have her, she was in a relationship with one of the Klitschko brothers.
2: Oh, my God.
1: Yeah, with Vladimir Klitschko.
2: Wow.
1: Yeah, so they were in the relationship. They had an 11-year-old daughter. She was with the daughter for like the first 4 years, and then eventually realized that she had a problem with alcohol and stuff like that. So she kind of gave full custody to the husband.
2: Yeah.
1: And then from there, she kept in touch. And there's a lot of interviews out there.
2: Yeah, and you see, like, a lot of the struggles.
1: Mm-hmm. Yeah.
2: You know what I'm saying? Like, she wasn't, a lot of the struggles weren't out of the public eye. You didn't know.
1: Mm-hmm. Yeah.
2: You knew that she was battling with depression, alcoholism, and just a lot of lifetime struggles. Mm-hmm. And like I was saying, when she sat down with Jay Shetty, I was watching that interview in pieces just to watch the interview.
1: Yeah.
2: And not knowing that, you know, now you're looking, it's like, damn, you know, life was very precious.
1: The one thing that postpartum depression. Mm-hmm. I never knew what it was. Until I had Yael a couple years ago, and then Myra was like, it's a thing, and she kind of explained it and what it was, and I couldn't understand it. I just couldn't understand it. And the way she was telling me, she's like even 2 years after, she's like, hey, I'm finally kind of getting over it. I'm like, 2 years after that? Yeah. Like, I guess she's like, yo, this is, it depends on how long, you know, it could be 1 year, 2 years, 6 months, 3 months. She was like, you just
2: and
1: never
2: it's a
1: know
2: real thing.
1: When to get over that.
2: And it's such a real thing. It's not a snap out of it.
5: Yeah.
2: You know what I'm saying? You can't tell somebody snap out of it. You can't explain it. The same with anxiety.
1: Yeah. Mm-hmm.
2: You can't tell somebody snap out of it.
5: Right.
2: You know, like I dealt with it with my daughter.
5: Yeah.
2: You know, and it's not like, oh, it's so easy. Just, you know, it is a real thing, bro.
1: Yeah, she daughter. If you watch the full interview with Jay Shetty, she really opens up.
2: Yeah,
1: about the daughter situation, a bunch of other stuff, too.
2: God. Is this a piece of her with Jay?
3: I finally feel like I have shaken off all of this darkness and this negativity. And that means that I've closed one door and another door is opened, and I can feel it opened, and I can feel all the possibility, the possibilities, all the exciting possibilities. I feel like I have a lot more life to live.
2: Amen. So and as of yet, have they released the cause of death?
1: No,
2: yet?
1: They haven't. So details are going to be coming up. But you're going to see a lot of stuff out there in the next couple of days. But
2: Man, alrighty. Rest in peace, Queen.
5: Yeah.
2: Y'all continue to hang with us in the neighborhood.

0: 92.3, LA's new home for hip-hop, Big Boys Neighborhood, Mariana and the Neighborhood, Mari to the potty. What you got?
1: Alrighty, so I was scrolling on TikTok, and I came across this post of this girl who, it was just a video, and the post reads the caption that says, "I'm bored." Wait a damn minute. Wait a whole minute. Okay, so it says, "I'm bored. Tell me the worst thing you found on your phone, on your boyfriend's phone. Not like he liked the photo. I'm talking about the most unhinged thing in your eyes."
0: Okay.
1: And of course, I ran to the comment section, and people are saying like the most craziest thing. Like, I mean, I don't know if this is real, but some of them are like kind of crazy. Like, this girl was talking about how she found her boyfriend sexting with his mom, and like crazy things. Yeah. Like, I don't know if that's real, but that just reminded me of a time that one of my friends was telling me why she broke up with her ex. Mm-hmm. And it is crazy. Like, she found adult content of mm-hmm. the same sex in
0: like
1: his
0: male?
1: Phone. Yes. Inside his phone.
0: Really?
1: Yeah.
0: Wait, so like he was viewing it?
1: Yes. Like, he was viewing it, even like pain and like, yes.
0: Oh, he had a subscription.
1: And yes.
2: It was just like a pop-up ad? Because, you know, those kind of pop up sometimes.
1: No.
3: Really?
1: She did.
0: That popped in the algorithm?
1: Right. What's going on over there on your phone?
0: Hey, Lou, I'm going to turn your mic down. Just a little bit. If you want to say anything, raise your hand up.
1: Yeah, it was crazy. Like, oh, and that she ended up breaking up with him, you know?
0: Because of that.
1: But it was like she kind of had this intuition of her already. Like, it was like for some time that she kind of felt like there was something off in their relationship.
3: He'll do the splits. And
0: what you say?
3: He'll do the splits when he gets excited.
1: Yeah, I don't know exactly what, you know? But she felt it in her. Because she was never the type to like snoop around in his phone or anything like that. But she felt it, and she ended up going in her phone, and she found that.
0: It's going in his phone.
1: Yeah, going in his phone.
0: Oh, my God.
3: Wow, that's crazy.
1: I know, dude. I was like, that's not like a normal kind of like, okay, because I found things on my ex's phone, but it was more of like, okay, he did go slide in a girl's DM or something like that. But that is like different
3: type of. No, that's a conversation
1: for
3: sure.
0: Yeah, that's a conversation.
1: Yeah.
0: Damn.
3: I don't know.
1: Have you guys found anything on anyone's phone like that or anything kind of crazy?
0: No, I haven't found anything crazy. I remember one time someone I know, I looked over their shoulder and I saw that, like, oh, yeah, you're not talking to your wife.
3: Oh,
0: yeah, man.
2: Yeah. One of the homies passed me his phone one time and I accidentally, like, just to check something on the browser and I accidentally hit back. Hilarious. And when I hit back, it was like a Google search for, like, what happens if you have bloody stool?
3: Yeah.
2: I was like, my man, you need to go see a doctor.
0: Yeah. No, another time, man, I remember it was this dude, I was at his restaurant, and he was telling me how he's going to have, like, a comedy at his restaurant and all that, and how he was building out. So he was sliding his pictures over.
3: Uh-huh. Yeah, yeah.
0: And then he slid one picture too.
1: Oh, my God.
0: He should have stopped. Yeah. Uh-uh. It was him and some lady.
1: That's so embarrassing.
0: Yeah. All right. Oh, man. That's crazy.
1: I know. Yeah. And the fact that he was spending money, that's where she started finding out, too. It was because he was spending money.
0: Yeah, he was very interested.
1: Yeah, very much so.
0: Very interested, man. All right. We're going to hear from you. Y'all hit us up. What's the craziest thing you found in someone's phone? What's the craziest thing you found or just kind of seen in someone's phone? Hit us up, 866. 866-

0: started off by saying a friend of yours, she broke up with her guy, who's now her ex.
1: Yes, now her ex, because she found adult content of the same sex on his phone. Yep.
0: I heard that, man. So, oh my God, these phone lines. Let's start it up. Let's start at Kathy real quick, see what's going down with Kathy. Kathy, hello.
2: Hello.
0: Hello there, Kathy. Kathy, what's the craziest thing you found in someone's phone?
2: I found a picture of my ex's sister in his phone. I ended up seeing her at the market, said hello, only to find out that was his ex-girlfriend, and she played it off.
1: Oh my God.
0: Wait, hold on. So he said that it was his sister?
2: Yeah, well, the pictures were not inappropriate. They just, you know, arm around the shoulder, kind of like you would do with your own sister. Nothing too crazy. And, yeah, saw her at the market, and I was like, your sister's here.
1: Oh my God.
3: Andale.
1: Blast. Wow. What happened after that? Did you, like, find out right then and there?
2: No, it actually took me a few months until I actually met his family, and then I said, well, where's your other sister at?
0: Oh, so he was able to get out the store that day. Like, it didn't blow up in his face that day.
2: No.
1: Oh, because she played it off.
0: So now, when you say your sister is here and how Marty said the so-called sister played it off?
2: Uh-huh.
0: So what did she say?
2: Nothing. She just said hi. It was very awkward, kind of like, you know, maybe big sister vibe. She's trying to get to figure out who I am. Am I the right girl for him? So, of course, I'm just trying to make the biggest, best impression. I'm smiling. I'm saying nice to meet you.
1: My God.
0: And so when you say, hey, your sister is here because you recognize her from the pictures, do you take him to the sister or is it just an awkward way everybody meet up at?
2: Oh, no, I saw her in the aisle, and I just started talking to her, and she just looked at me like she was completely oblivious, and he walks through, and I just said, hey, it's your sister. It's, like, so nice to meet you, and I should have figured it out right there and then, but, you know, when you're young and you're in love and you're in your 20s, you took it for what it was.
0: Damn.
1: Crazy.
0: And she played along with it.
2: She sure did.
0: Man, I'm telling you, man. What happened to those women?
1: Yes. Oh, my God, no.
0: She's ridiculous now. She stuck to the code.
3: Yes.
0: Damn. And so now when you go, when you fast forward, there's a family gathering, and she's not there, of course.
2: Oh, yeah. You better believe a hand got thrown.
0: Oh, okay.
1: Oh,
0: there
1: okay.
0: It is. We don't condone nobody. Yeah.
1: You know. Yeah, you broke up with him after, right?
2: Oh, well, fast forward 6 years later. Unfortunately, no, I didn't learn my lesson.
0: I knew it. Great question, Marty. Yeah. I knew she didn't. Y'all still together?
2: No. You know, again, just when you're young, you're in love, just that wasn't the truth. I apologize. I introduced you to my family. This has to mean something. And
1: All the gaslighting.
3: He changed.
0: Yeah. That's crazy.
1: It was time.
0: Hey, dude, then she sat back and she was like, wait, that probably wasn't his aunt either. You know what I'm saying? How would he be laying down naked with his aunt?
1: I'm glad she clocked it, though.
0: Yeah, after a while. All righty, now, what's the craziest thing you found in someone's phone, all righty, or a story that you know.

0: All right, get you. What's in your phone? Hey, man.
1: What?
0: Everyone here, would you rotate your phone to the right?
2: Nope.
3: Nah.
0: No. You wouldn't?
3: No.
2: Not at all.
1: Oh, really? No.
0: Would you? Okay, would you rotate your phone to the right and just go to your text messages and let the person scroll just 5 times and pick a message?
3: Nah. Because that group chat, girl group chat
0: Hey, dude, what if I'm the one who presented it knowing I don't want to do it?
2: Yeah.
0: Oh, no?
1: Yeah,
0: no one?
1: Nah, come on.
0: Oh, okay, well, forget it then. Let's go to these phone lines then.
1: It was the group chat that threw me off because I was like, nah, and I was like, oh, no. Because
0: you were ready.
1: I do say wild things in these group chats.
0: All right, but we're going to ask, what's the craziest thing you found in someone's phone or just heard about? Let's bring Anonymous, into the neighborhood to see what's going down with Anonymous. You see, I did my own, Let's bring Anonymous, Anonymous, hello.
4: Hello.
0: There. Sound like Anonymous.
3: Multiples, yeah.
0: Already now, Anonymous, what's the craziest thing you found in someone's phone?
2: Keep it clean.
0: Keep it clean. Yeah, this is going to sound crazy.
4: Okay, it wasn't me personally, but I have to tell the story. Someone I knew went through their fiance's phone, freshly after being engaged, and she found this man posing in her thongs and leggings while she was at work.
3: No.
1: Oh, no way. No way. No way.
3: And you knew this person?
0: Hey, did you know him, Anonymous?
4: Yeah. I'm not going to put him on. Anyone that was listening to this station right now, they know exactly who I'm talking about.
1: No!
0: Hey, man, let me tell you, anytime you hear something anonymous, right?
1: Yeah.
0: You can say anonymous or you watch something, I'm like, it's not that we know, that person knows.
3: Yeah,
0: and then
3: yeah.
0: every other person that know him knows.
3: Yeah.
0: So she went through the phone and he had thongs on, her underwear.
4: He was wearing her underwear, her leggings, like taking pictures, butt pictures while she was at work, closed up. He was playing with objects in his abdominal area, like crazy stuff to find your fiance doing.
0: Oh, man. Let me ask you this, though, too, Anonymous. Right? Hey, that's when she come on. She like, where is my such and such? Let me ask you this, Anonymous. Now, of course, if they get, like, they're engaged, right? So there's love there. What did your friend do with the love that was there? You know, because they're engaged. Like, what did she do?
4: Sadly, she went and married that man.
1: Oh my goodness.
0: And are they still together?
4: Yes, they are. That's See? Why I called you anonymously.
0: Yeah, oh, man.
1: She just buy double lingerie. That's
0: yeah.
1: it.
0: Yeah.
1: You
0: know?
3: They pitch
1: get one of his or her color.
0: They had the night. You know what I'm saying?
2: Like, vacation agreement? That's wild.
3: Maybe they're playing at night. Like, hey, which one are you wearing tonight?
0: Let me ask you this, too, Anonymous. Anonymous, did you see the pictures or she just told you about the pictures?
4: The pictures actually went viral on social media.
0: And she still, oh my God. Hey, were they around the same size or was he stretching her underwear out?
4: He was stretching those leggings out. Oh. He was like a muscular man.
1: Oh.
0: But he's not like a former boxer, though, right? Not nothing like this. This isn't about Oscar De La Hoya or nothing, right? Real question.
4: Say it again.
0: This is not Oscar De La Hoya or nothing, right?
4: No.
0: Okay, all right, there it is. All right.
1: For real.
0: Damn, she said it went viral.
1: Damn.
0: Hey, man, this is one of the things that he can't escape now.
2: That means she screenshotted those pictures, so.
0: Yeah. Hey, who made it go viral? Who put the pictures out?
2: What the hell?
4: I'm not sure if they got into an argument or what, but they got leaked. And once they got on social media, like, everyone that knew him shared it, like, whoa,
0: and
4: like,
0: then,
4: this what you doing? You know, he was a popular man, like, so it's like, this what you doing? So everybody knew about it, and then
3: how long
4: like,
3: ago?
4: Hit under a rock for a couple months, and then they got married after.
0: Mighty, you was asking?
3: How long ago was this?
4: About a year.
0: Oh, my God. And then here you are a year later on the anniversary calling us up.
1: Oh, my God.
0: Great. All righty, Anonymous. Anonymous, hold on for a second, man. Damn. I want you to send Mighty the pictures.
2: Yeah.
0: Yeah, man.
2: I know she screenshotted them.
0: Yeah. Please. Oh, my gosh, man. What's the craziest thing you found in someone's phone? Hit us up, 866-246-8923. That's 866-246-8923. Snoop Dogg, Pharrell, drop it like it's hot. Real 92.3 LA.

around. 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I feel like I'm a now. I feel like a bust down. 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

0: Real 92.3, LA's new home for hip hop, big boy neighborhood. Hey man, we got to get back to that. What's the craziest thing you found in someone's phone?
1: Yeah,
0: we're just talking with Anonymous. Oh, there were so many things that she said off air that she couldn't say on air. Yeah. When she said like his abdomen, she was,
1: yeah.
2: A lot of details.
0: Yeah, very much so.
1: Wild.
0: Man. One of my favorite vegetables though.
2: Oh,
0: yeah, one of my favorite vegetables, man. What'd you say with a little limon?
1: Some limon and tahini.
0: Oh yeah, man. I love it, man. When I go get like a little bowl, I say, let me get some watermelon.
2: Yeah.
0: Let me get some, you know, some pineapple, some cucumber. And you know,
2: I like the cucumber lime aguas.
0: Yeah, you know. We don't know which one it was. Let's go to get into your 18 Listen to Win phone tap right here. Your 18 Listen to Win phone tap. We got your tickets to the R&B tour, man. The most anticipated tour, that is Usher along with Chris Brown. Chris Brown along with Usher. That's going down at SoFi Stadium, September 28th, 29th, November 15th as well. But we got your tickets in the neighborhood, and you want to listen to your 18 Listen to Win phone tap. Marshall Mathers Housing right here. This is for Luther Causa residents to tell him that he is on his way with some college students that will be living at their home for the semester, and they know absolutely nothing about it. And this is another time when I just love when couples get on the phone together.
1: Yeah, yeah.
0: That's going to get it to your 18 Listen to Win phone tap right here, Big Boy Neighborhood. I remember one time I had one that said, are you a black man? Are you a

0: Hello.
1: This is Mr. Luther Lufay from Marshall Mathers Housing. I have the three students with me. That'll be the address that I have for drop off is 9 Road.
0: So what are they supposed to be dropped off here for?
1: The college students.
2: What college?
0: Don't know anything about them.
1: We had a larger turnout for college this semester. And we

0: Rachel Mathers, we don't know anything about it.
1: Tell us what time you'll be here and we'll have the police here to meet you.
2: So you don't want to help these college students?
1: We did not volunteer for anything.
2: Why the change of heart now?
0: We don't have a change of heart because we never have anything to change from.
1: What is your name?
2: My name is Luther.
1: Lucas?
2: Yes.
0: I think this conversation needs to end.
2: Okay. And you know what, ma'am? I would rather talk to you because it's obvious that bird brain of a husband of yours, he doesn't know what's going on here. And
1: why won't you call the police?
2: And sir, I'm not talking to you, P-Brain. I'm talking to her.
0: You don't need to use derogatory statements.
2: Okay.
0: And we're going to hang up now because we're calling the police.
1: We do not know anything.
2: Sir, didn't I tell you shut up? I'm talking to her.
1: She said hang up.
0: Not legitimate.
2: All righty. Thank you, ma'am. I'll see you guys in about an hour.
3: It's not legitimate. What is your name? Real 92.3, LA's news. Mama said, Lucas. Real 92.3, LA's new home for hip-hop. Jamaica Picky Mix, DJ Quest is up in here. What up, Quest of Five?
4: What's good, Big?
3: Maintaining, man. Still got a little bug in my throat. Just a little bit, yeah. Man. Last week, I, like, lost my voice on, like, last Tuesday or something.
5: Yeah.
3: Oh, it was crazy, man.
5: That was crazy.
4: Yeah. I'm still tripping on that.
3: Like, yeah,
4: that.
3: But you know what it is, man? I've been doing all this, like, early morning surfing before I come in.
6: I've been smelling sunscreen.
3: Let me tell y'all. If y'all didn't burst out in laughter like that,
4: yeah.
3: People would have believed it. They would have been like, ugh. He was getting up like 3:30 in the morning out there.
5: Okay.
3: In my wetsuit. He's looking all crazy. Yeah. What we got coming up in the Mickey Ficky Mix Quest?
4: Check it out, Big. Got that Leon Thomas mutt. Also got Travis Scott Antidote coming up in the 92-minute commercial-free Mickey Ficky Mix.
3: Sounds good in the neighborhood. And also, man, Usher, Chris Brown, we got your tickets in the neighborhood. In your 810, listen to Wham phone tap. How many college students did Luther say he was going to drop off? How many college students did Luther say he was going to drop off? If you got it, hit us up, 866-246-8923. You get it correct. You got your ticket to see Usher Raymond and Chris Brown. Chris Brown and Usher. Hit us up, 866-

0: 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LA's new home for hip hop, Big Boys Neighborhood. Alrighty now. Wow. Let's go to Make It Happen, man. You're 18, listen to win. Phone tap. We got your ticket to see Usher Raymond and Chris Brown. Chris Brown and Usher. You're listening to your 18, listen to win. Phone tap. We're going to bring Tiffany into the neighborhood and see what's going down with Tiffany up in here. All right. I'm sorry about that, you guys. Tiffany, hello.
1: Hello.
0: Hello there, Tiffany. Tiffany, what city are you calling from?
1: Inglewood.
0: Tiffany from Inglewood. 18, listen to win. Phone tap. How many college students did Luther say he was going to drop off?
1: Three.
0: Yes, it was three. Congratulations to you. You're not going to have far to go with this one, being that you're in Inglewood. Yeah, Tiffany from Inglewood, you got yourself a pair of tickets to the most anticipated tour that is going down, man. We're talking about the R&B tour. That is Usher Raymond and Chris Brown, SoFi Stadium. It is happening. So once again, congratulations to you. September 28th, 29th, November 15th, and just added, announced a fourth show. And that's happening November 16th. For those out there, tickets are on sale Monday, August 24th for the final show. But for you, Tiffany from Inglewood, you got yourself your pair of tickets, so congratulations to you. You continue to hang out with us in the neighborhood. We want to jump right back into it. Your chance to speak on it. What's the craziest thing that you found in someone's phone?
2: Oh, my God.
0: And, man, Anonymous, she called us up, and she said that there was a friend of hers. And he was, you know, doing certain things that she found in the phone. She sent the video.
2: Yeah.
3: Yeah, it's still, wow.
0: It's a lot to watch.
2: Yeah. It was definitely a lot.
0: So hit us up, man. What's the craziest thing you found in someone's phone, or you know the story?
2: Right.
0: Hit us up, 866. 866-

0: Real 92.3, LA's new home for hip-hop, Big Boys Neighborhood, your chance to speak on it. What's the craziest thing you found or someone found in someone's phone? Hit us up, 866-246-8923. We're going to bring, oh my God, another anonymous. Uh-oh. Let's bring anonymous into the neighborhood. Anonymous, hello.
1: Hello.
0: Hello there, anonymous. Anonymous, what's the craziest thing you or someone found in someone's phone?
1: Okay, so it wasn't me, but my man is a twin, and his twin and his girlfriend are pretty toxic. And she went through his phone and had found he was on OnlyFans and subscribing, sending money, conversating with this girl. Well, one day at a, I think it was during the holidays, it was some family function, they got into an argument, and she had blurted out that the girl he was doing this with on his phone on OnlyFans was his twin, my man's ex-girlfriend, that he was with for almost 6 years.
0: Wait, so they're twin brothers?
2: Yeah.
0: And he and one of the twins start getting with the other twin's ex, like your man's ex?
1: Yes, on OnlyFans. He was subscribing to her, sending her money, talking to her. And his girlfriend's the type, like, if I'm mad at you, then I want everybody to be mad at you. So she had blurted that out. It was like during Christmas or something. I don't know. It was some family function during the holidays. And what makes it even more weird was before I was in the picture, they were all living together under the same house. It was just really, I mean, I felt like I didn't have a place to say anything. I just felt so awkward and weird. Like, it was bad. Like, it was really bad.
2: I know, I'm wrong for this.
0: Go ahead, Jesus.
2: I'm wrong for this for sure. But, like, in my head, it's like, yeah, but they're twins. It's like, is it the same date?
3: Same guy?
0: No.
2: It's not, but it is to me. I don't know why. In my head, I'm like, yeah, but it's like, I feel like they have something that's the same. They're connected.
3: No.
2: They're wired the same in a way.
4: It's nothing to do with them being twins.
2: Right?
3: It's still
0: but
3: wrong.
0: You and your brother are wired. Like, I mean,
2: not like
0: by
2: that.
0: Blood.
2: I just feel like, yeah. But if it's like a twin, it's like the same thing.
0: But
2: like,
0: even just to go, because he was going behind his twin brother's back.
3: Right.
2: Yeah.
0: Sending and hooking up, doing that OnlyFans stuff with her, right?
1: Yes, my man had no idea of anything that was going on.
0: So what happens with the family dynamic?
1: I kind of see.
0: What happens with the family? Like, are the twins mad now?
1: There was really no conversation at that moment about it, but it was just, I know it was something that always ate at him and he thought was really weird.
3: Yeah, weird.
1: And I had said, you know, I can kind of see why a girl might kind of go for a twin, but as being your twin brother, I thought that was like crossing the line.
3: Yeah.
0: So how are the twin brothers now?
1: They work together and they carpool together. They're together every single day and have been for years. So it's just kind of something that's kind of picked up their relationship, but not that they don't talk anymore, but it's just kind of something that's there. Like, I know you did this.
0: Let me tell you, Anonymous, you're anonymous to us, right?
3: Mm-hmm.
0: But people that know y'all, they like, oh, such and such called her to the station. Oh, she was talking about the twins.
1: I feel like there might be because I have like a uncommon name, and then they know I'm with a twin, and these twins are pretty well known.
0: Yeah.
1: So, wow.
0: Yeah, so you're anonymous to us, of course.
3: Right.
0: But to everybody that know you, they're like, oh, my God, I can't believe she called Big Boy in there. Right.
3: She knew she was going to win with this one.
0: Yeah. Like, oh, watch this. I don't know. We've been having some good ones.
2: The twins are well-known. I'm like, man, now I'm really well-known.
0: Yeah. But you're saying that they're well-known, like, in the area, like to y'all friends.
1: Yeah.
0: Okay.
3: That's crazy.
0: All right.
3: The whole sibling thing?
0: Wait. Louis said, is one of them a DJ?
1: Well, I'm anonymous.
0: Oh, okay. There it is. All right, we got to put this one on hold, too.
2: Yeah, man. Oh, come on.
0: And get to the bottom of this. Jesus Christ, man. No more anonymous. No, please, call us up. What's the craziest?

0: All righty now. These phone calls keep coming, and we're going to keep on answering.
1: Yes, uh-huh.
0: What's the craziest thing you found in someone or someone found in somebody else's either phone? Mm-hmm. We getting laptops, yeah. Mac, whatever it is. What's the craziest thing that you found?
2: iPad.
0: All right, we're going to bring another anonymous into the neighborhood and see what's going down with Anonymous. Anonymous, hello.
3: Hello.
0: Hello there. A lot of the ladies anonymous. Yeah. We have no anonymousers, huh?
1: Right.
0: All righty now. Anonymous, what's the craziest thing you or someone found on someone's phone, laptop, iPad, whatever it may be?
3: I was with my ex-husband for 10 years, and he had told me that this girl was his goddaughter for the past, 3 years, and we hung out with this chick and everything, and I ended up finding at 2 o'clock in the morning that it was his side chick.
0: He introduced her as his goddaughter.
4: Oh, that is messed up, bro.
3: Yes. And we have 3 kids together and everything.
0: And y'all would hang out under the guise that was like damn near like family, right?
3: Yes. Like we were hanging out. We were like chilling. Like I got close to her, like everything.
0: Oh, all right, and so then keep it clean. You said you found out at 2 in the morning. There's a reason why you said 2 in the morning. Like, what happened?
3: I had woke up, and he was in my bed, and he was in the restroom with the door locked, so I locked it. He was on the phone. I took his phone, and then that's when I seen all the messages.
0: Oh, he was texting her? So you seen that it was beyond, outside of, this is my goddaughter.
3: Yes,
0: so it was
3: they were like, oh, we can't, we have to keep it between us. We can't tell... blah, blah, blah. We can't tell her,
0: And y'all were married already for, 10 years, Anonymous?
3: Yes, for 10 years, and we have three kids together.
2: What was the age gap right there?
0: Yeah,
2: goddaughter. Say, goddaughter, it's kind of,
3: She was 20 years old, and he's 35.
0: Oh, so 15 years. Oh, somebody you're a god.
2: Yeah.
0: You're a goddad.
2: Yeah.
1: That's believable. Well, did she went along the whole time?
0: Yeah.
3: Yes.
1: And did you guys go to family functions and you guys were together?
3: Yes, we were at the family parties and she would come over because she was close to my niece and they would hang out and then
1: the family knew, of course.
3: Yes, the family knew and everything, they knew what they were doing.
0: Oh man. What does that do with your family dynamic, with you, your husband, and y'all having 3 kids together? What happens there? Because it's easy to say, leave them, girl.
3: That's the kids' father, so I'm not going to keep the kids away from him. So I just let him see them, and then that's it.
1: Wow. Damn.
0: So what did he tell you after you? So did you immediately open up the, what did he tell you, right when it happened, when you found out?
3: He said it's not true. He was like, I don't know what you're talking about.
1: Wow.
3: And blah, blah, blah. All the messages got deleted all of a sudden.
1: Wow.
3: Yeah, he said I was crazy.
0: Oh, yeah.
1: Yeah, of course, the gaslighting.
0: Did you immediately break up or does it take time? Because, after that, where does he sleep at?
3: It took me a while.
0: Yeah.
3: It took me a while because we do have kids together. But after, eventually, I got over it. And now I'm just living my life.
0: Right. And where is she at?
3: Honestly, probably with a bunch of other girls. I do not know.
0: No, where is she at? The girl, the goddaughter.
3: With her? I haven't seen her. I don't want to see her.
2: Yeah,
0: for sure. Why is that?
1: All right.
2: Yeah. I thought y'all was friends.
0: Yeah. Just make sure you win.
2: No, for real.
0: That's the worst, when you're going for a different reason and you lose the fight.
1: Yeah.
2: You know what I'm saying?
0: Yeah. All righty now, y'all hit us up. What's the craziest thing you or someone else found in someone's phone? Laptop, whatever it may be. Y'all hit us up. 866-246-8923. Big Boys.

0: Alrighty now, we're gonna bring Danny into the neighborhood and see what's going down with Danny. Alrighty now. Danny, hello.
1: Hello, big.
0: Hello there, Danny. Danny, what city are you calling from?
1: LA.
0: Danny from LA. We couldn't ask the others because everybody was so anonymous.
2: Right.
0: Alrighty now, Danny from LA. Danny, what's the craziest thing you or someone found in someone's phone, laptop, iPad, whatever it may be?
1: Alright, so I was married for 20 years, and I had suspicion that something was going on with my wife, and I seen something on her phone, and I saw that my cousin had been texting her, and how I found out that it was confirmed that something was going on, she went to Hawaii, and when she came back, her own niece came up to me and told me that, "Uncle, I got to tell you something, that, my aunt's been having an affair with your cousin." And how I found out, I confronted her, and she admitted. And when I confront him, he denied everything. But I just asked her to see her phone, and, man, she had pictures and everything.
0: Oh, my God.
1: And everything that was said there. And we had four daughters at the time. And, when that happened, I just, you know what? I confronted him. He denied it. To this day, he still denies it. So, the last caller, it should be maybe 6-7 months, and then we split up, and that was it.
0: Damn.
1: I moved on.
0: And you know what's wild about that, man? And we get it all the time, Danny, where people say, oh, you know, leave her. Let him go. Yeah. Let him go. You don't need it. But there's just some things when you got four daughters there. There's a different connection mm-hmm. from just immediately, automatically, quickly mm-hmm. cutting somebody off. It definitely takes time. So your cousin mm-hmm. to this day, he doesn't admit that they hooked up?
1: No, we don't even talk. We don't even chop it up no more. I don't see him anymore. It's been going on, I don't know, probably over 15 years now. But the crazy thing is that she told our kids about it. And, I told her, why would you tell our girls that? Well, I thought you were going to say something. How could I tell my girls something? I didn't think. To this day, my girls have, so much tension against their mom or mom to me. They don't respect you like that no more.
0: Damn, man. And when you say Danny, that you took the phone, were they together in Hawaii, too?
1: No, negative. Okay. They started communicating. When she was in Hawaii, we had a little fallout argument, and she reached out to him, and how they got exchanged numbers. One day he came over the house, and we had an argument, me and my ex lady, and he goes, "You want me to talk to her for you?" And I said, "Nah, I'm good." But that's where I messed up. That I said, "Yeah, go ahead and chop it up, see if you can, straighten things out." And that's where I messed up right there.
0: Oh man, nice. Go ahead and get the truck out of fourth gear. Sound like you're in fourth gear right now. Damn.
2: That's so sad.
0: Yeah, it is, man. Yeah. What's the craziest thing you found in someone or someone found in somebody's phone? Y'all hit us up, 866-246-8923. Big Boys Neighborhood.
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0: oh man, I don't want to. I want to go back home and do these shows.
1: It's very bittersweet because, you know, I go back home, but then I'm back home. Right. You know what I mean? I have people that come in, my friends, and of course, there's a group of friends that just don't know how to act in public. And I had those friends come out, and they set him in the front, dude. He's known, this is one friend of mine, he's known to have, like, a very, like, loud and drunk, like, wife. She's always been like that since high school. You know, high school sweethearts have been together. And they sat in the front, and right away, she starts heckling me. She starts doing some things, and I had to let them.
2: This man!
1: pretty much. Dude, I was like, hey, like, relax. Hey, calm down. I told him, like, that's what happens when your friends are in the front. And so everybody, I established that these are my friends, and that's his, like, wife. And so I kept going. She kept calling me gordito, because I gained more weight in high school. I get it, all right? You're a bully. She's been bullying me since high school. You're still bullying me till this day. And she tried to touch, like, my stomach, like, with her hand in the front because it was so close. Stop. Like, gordito! Gordito! And I was like, yo, relax. God. So then there was one moment, it got quiet, and she yelled it out, gordito! And then I looked at her, and I looked at him and said, man, I really liked the other girl you brought to the show. This one, that one was way better. Knew how to act. The crowd went nuts. They loved it.
0: Yeah.
1: But she did not. She's one of those that did not like to make me fun of. She can, you know.
0: So she can do that to you.
1: Yes, exactly. So she's not mad. She's like, who was it? And now that's the conversation that they're having on the side. I forgot. I'm in the middle of my set, but I could hear commotion. I turned, and I just kept hearing, no, you be quiet. Who was it? Tell me.
3: Stop.
1: Robert. No. Tell me. Sorry. Tell me. And then he's like, hey, chill. He's just joking. And then I'll go over there, like, hey, relax. And then she just really wanted to know. She's yelling out names. And now I'm like, no, everybody's invested into this Jerry Springer show. And I'm like, dude, she gets up. She leaves. And I'm like, thank God. So she leaves, makes the scene. But at the meet and greet, now there's a line. And now she's coming over there telling me, like, who was it? Tell me.
0: Are you
1: crying, serious,
0: Jesus?
1: Tell me who it was.
0: So she was making jokes the whole show.
1: The whole show.
0: And then when you say a joke.
1: Yes.
0: It hit her to the core.
1: Well, I didn't know is that he recently just got caught cheating. And she thinks it's for sure now. She's still like, she's left in doubt because he's not like, she's not 100% sure. So
0: great,
1: she knows that
0: something happened. I feel bad for him. Great work.
1: But it just hit home to them and it just happened and it was
0: recent.
1: That's
0: what she get. If she would have been quiet, she would have enjoyed the night.
1: Thank you. That's what I'm saying. You know, but now mascara all gone.
0: It was as good and as bad as you said.
1: That's exactly what happened. I knew this was happening. But, you know, I had to deal with that. If you come to my shows, don't sit in the front. And don't start heckling, because I will come back.
0: Hey,
1: I will hurt you.
0: Have you noticed that people feel like they're more privy to getting on stage or saying something because you're starting to see this on social media?
1: It's
0: a lot.
1: On social media. A lot of comedians are starting to bring people up on stage asking them questions, so the crowd work stuff. And exactly. People think they can yell things out. They think they're going to come on stage. It's ridiculous. No, not on my shows. Let me just do my comedy.
0: But we see it on social media, so have you been seeing it more now?
1: Way more. Like, I honestly, like, people want to be up there. They want to be a clip. They want to be the huck to them.
3: Do you
1: want
3: like
1: something.
3: That or no?
1: I hate it.
3: Yeah.
1: I'm here to entertain. Yeah. I got a bit. I got material, you know? And then you just get drunk people trying to yell, trying to be a moment. And it's like, bro.
0: Well, let's get some tickets away to your show right now. The next one we will. Modded to the party. What we got coming up, emoji style, my love?
3: Yes, we have to talk about this emojis conversation. So there's a study by New York Times that shows emojis can reveal your generation, which is hilarious because we all use emojis like on a daily basis, so it's like, yes.
0: So okay, we'll talk about it. I know one.

0: Real 92.3, LA's new home for hip hop, big boy neighborhood. Mariana in the neighborhood. Mariana, survey says.
1: Survey says.
0: Survey says what, Mari?
2: That emojis can reveal your generation. So apparently they're calling this emoji generation gap.
0: Now we got an emoji generation gap.
2: Jesus. I guess so, right? Peaches. But I mean, we all use emojis on a daily basis. I mean, sometimes we do, sometimes we don't.
0: Right.
2: But I feel like sometimes when people don't use emojis, it's like such a dry conversation. Like, what's going on? Is this serious? Also, it's like, okay, what do they mean?
0: I'm going to start putting more emojis in our conversation then.
3: All I do is emojis.
0: There's some people who look like an animated series. It'd be so many emojis.
2: Too much is too much, you know? Oversaturated. But, okay, some of the ones that stood out to me, because I feel like I use this one a lot, is the loud crying face emoji. The one that has, like, the two. That one, for me, I feel like it's universal.
0: I'm either
2: dying of laughter or I'm, like, literally struggling.
3: Mm-hmm. Right.
2: So it goes for both, you know? So that one's supposedly the Generation Z. And then they use the skull a lot, which is like, it refers to I'm dead, as in like, you're not really like, it's not just a skull. It's more
0: at your
2: of
0: phone
2: like,
0: right now,
3: yeah, look at the ones that are the recent
2: text, emojis
3: the
2: that
3: recent
2: you
3: emojis.
2: Use.
3: Yeah, I do a lot of
2: which one do you have?
3: And I always have the hands up, you know, the two hands in the air.
2: Oh, okay.
0: Where like you just don't care.
3: Yeah, I do that one in the shock.
0: Let me go
3: blood.
0: To a text, see what's in my recently used as well. See,
3: there's an eggplant, but I don't know when I use that
2: eggplant.
3: One.
2: Yeah,
0: exactly. It would be one.
2: What are your guys' recent emojis?
0: Prayer hands. The crying emoji, of course.
3: Oh,
0: I have happy. I have fire. I have salute. Then for the plane, when I was leaving, we always send one where it's like taking off kind of thing.
4: Right,
0: yeah.
4: I just sent the listener who sent us the video of the guy wearing girl's
2: lingerie.
0: Yeah. You sent the cucumber?
4: No, it's not the dead.
0: Okay.
3: The dead.
4: Okay.
3: The
4: skull
3: emoji, hard eyes.
0: Hard
3: eyes.
2: Hard eyes. Oh, my God. Not the hard eyes.
0: But you know what? I understand I see the generation gap when it comes to emojis, because I have someone I know.
2: Yeah.
0: But I'm like, your emoji game is horrible.
2: Oh. Yeah.
0: But also, he doesn't associate himself with a younger demographic either.
2: Oh, okay.
0: So it's just like, oh, okay, like, yeah.
2: Yeah. Because there's the, apparently the wildflower. I don't know if you guys have seen this one, but it's like a rose and it looks like it's dead.
0: Yeah.
2: So Generation Alpha is starting to use that one as like sadness or heartbreak. So instead of using the actual heartbreak emoji, they're using like the dead rose.
0: You don't have that?
2: Yeah, no, I do have it, but I don't really use it that much.
0: Yeah.
3: It is funny when you see other people use it. Like, my dad's starting to use emojis. Mm-hmm. He says, hey, come and eat. And he'll put the tongue out emoji. Like, and I'm like, no, it doesn't. But he thinks it's eating. And I'm like, no, it doesn't.
0: Be like, dad,
3: eating.
0: You're gross. Like, no. We're having eggplant tonight. Okay.
3: Eggplant.
0: I thought you were saying something else, dad.
2: Dude, like, I'm starting to use the pocket one.
0: Yeah, clock
2: it. The one with the thumb.
0: What is this picture you got right here?
2: Oh, it was just a picture I took to show you guys.
0: Okay.
2: It's just my forehead.
0: I was like, did she take something on accident? Clock it is anytime I hear clock it, I gotta think of you. You continue to hang out with us. You're 19. This is the Win Phone Tap. It is coming up. We got your ticket to see Steve Lacy all the way live at Hollywood Bowl. So make sure that you're hanging out with us, man. Doja Cat and Tyga. Yeah, she went in on Tyga saying that his AI album, he is a
2: eggplant.
0: An eggplant. That he is a Johnson, a tallywhacker.
2: Mm-hmm.
0: But she called him the P word.
2: Yeah,
0: for using AI. And he came back respectfully as
2: well,
0: man. We're going to get you some Doja Cat right now and paint the town red. Real 92.3

0: He was like, all right, big boy, we're going in there. And I told him, I said, dude, you sound like a DJ that DJs in like Newport Beach and, you know, it sounds like calling out karaoke and all that kind of stuff, man.
1: DJ Quest and I surprised on him on Friday and we pulled up to Sharky's where he was DJing at. And let me tell you, bro, just from observing his DJing skills over there, he did a great job. But he has a lot more white friends than he does show us, dog.
2: Wow.
1: Oh, man. Him and some other cowboy homie were like hugging it out. Come here, bro. High fives. And
0: you didn't tell him about Chad and Biff? Wow, bro.
1: It's okay to bring him around, bro.
0: So, you said they don't even really play hip hop and all that, huh? Why are we even giving this club shout outs? Because it's obvious they're not listening, man. And Quest, you went over there, right?
3: Yeah.
0: Was he restricted as a DJ?
3: Yeah, Doc.
2: Guys, we got Sublime coming right up, boys.
0: Hey, dude, hold on. Tell him what song when you knew it.
3: Yeah, he played Timber, dog.
0: That, Timber. Yeah, I'm yelling Timber.
2: No way.
0: Say, when that work?
3: Nah. I'm sorry, dog.
2: He said banger.
3: But I know it's not you.
0: Have you ever heard that song? It's going down.
4: Oh, I'm
0: yelling Timber. Exactly. And you worked that kiss.
4: Yeah, I did. Just because I worked there don't mean I got to like that.
0: But you know
4: that
0: the song. You know what I'm saying?
4: I know, but that's how much I don't like.
0: Yeah. Say what now? Read the marquee. Says Big Boy's Neighborhood. Yeah, man. So, yeah, I think on Fridays or whatever.

0: Oh, so
1: right.
2: Is there another way to get the advance? I have a Nissan Maxima. It has 137,000 miles on it. I give it to you right now for $1,300.
1: No, thank you.
2: You're not looking for a car? Okay, I don't know what the blue book is, but I figure with $1,300, I can kind of at least get back up on my knees, you know, working my way to my
1: maybe
2: feet.
1: Put it on Craigslist.
2: What about any Louis purses? Do you need to buy any, like, a Louis purse?
1: Thank
2: I have
1: you.
2: One from my
1: no,
2: ex.
1: No, thank you.
2: What about an oxygen mask, anything like that?
1: No, thank you.
2: What about a collection of spoons? Like, I have spoons from around the world.
1: I'm on a very limited income.
2: Right.
1: I don't have any extra money to buy anything.
2: Is there anyone there? I also have a Cam Newton jersey. Get out of also.
1: I would take that kind of stuff over to like a pawn shop or something.
2: Uh-huh. And what about a diamond earring?
1: I don't want to buy anything right now, okay?
2: Can I just load some of this stuff up in the cart and I can come to you and
1: no.
2: you could just kind of look at what I have and see if anything's
1: sparking
2: interest?
1: No, thank you. I don't have anything to be able to buy.
2: Right. What about an iPad? Can you give me $45 for an iPad?
1: No, sorry.
2: Not
1: and
2: at
1: you
2: all.
1: Have a good day.
2: A microphone?
3: Amen. I don't know. There's sometimes when I hear something and. And I'm like, dude, what's wrong with you?
4: Like, what were you thinking at that moment?
3: Say what now?
4: What were you thinking at that moment? Like, what's going on?
3: Yeah, man. Like, I listened back to that. And I'm like, oh, that was quick. Like, man. Oh, my God, dude. Yeah. Luther a lunatic. Yeah. All right, now, your Mickey Ficky Mix is going down. DJ Quest is up in here. What up, Questify? Might as well talk to you right now, my
5: what's
3: brother.
5: Good, big?
3: Talk to a real DJ. Feels good, man.
5: Good, man. I won't be playing Timber.
3: Yeah,
5: tell you
3: man.
5: That.
3: Yeah. You're not going to play nothing where we can do some line dancing?
5: Oh, no.
3: Oh, no.
5: Absolutely not, man.
6: I thought Louis was a country lover over here.
3: He is, man. Louis low-key let these bullets fly
6: right, yes.
3: over at Saturday.
4: What do y'all mean, brother?
5: Yeah, friendly fire.
6: Still body.
3: Yeah. And he was like, ooh, don't say nothing over here.
4: Brad,
7: yes,
4: see
7: I am
4: tailgate.
7: A
4: where you at, Brad? Brad, I'm at the tailgate. Where are you, brother? Come on, dude.
3: Hey, man, Louis, what's the one you go to? The boots in the ground or whatever?
7: No,
3: the boots
7: man,
3: in the ground.
7: Stagecoach, bro.
3: Stagecoach,
6: oh,
3: yeah.
6: Going after Coachella. They get no grass.
3: Back in the days, like, Roland Howe. Get out of here.
4: They serve extra ice over here in our cups. Yeah. Oh, my God.
3: You know we're camping out. we're camping out over there. What we got on Friday, because I got to leave early. All righty now. You're 19. Let's win phone tap. We got your ticket to see Steve Lacy. How much is Luther selling his car for? In that phone tab, how much is Luther selling his car for? If you got it, hit us up. 866-246-8923. Big Boys Neighborhood.
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0: That went down. We're going to bring Marcelo into the neighborhood and see what's going down with Marcelo. Marcelo, hello.
1: Hello.
0: Hello there, Marcelo. Marcelo, what city are you calling from?
1: Buena Park.
0: All right. And you say Buena Park?
1: Buena Park.
0: All yeah. Right. And now, Marcelo from Buena Park. All right. And now, you're 19. This is the win. Phone tab went down. How much in that phone tab was Luther selling his car for?
1: $1,300.
0: How much?
1: $1,300.
0: Yes, it was. $1,300, Marcelo. Marcelo, you got yourself a pair of tickets. You're going to go check out Steve Lacy all the way live. The Oh Yeah 2026 tour is happening at Hollywood Bowl November 21st. So once again, Marcelo, congratulations to you. Do continue to hang out with us in the neighborhood, ladies and gentlemen. Not only do we got more of the Mickey Ficky Mix, but right now we got a chance for you to go to our iHeartRadio Music Festival. We're taking over T-Mobile Arena in September 18th and 19th. Live on stage, we got Cardi B, Snoop Dogg, BTS, and many, many more. 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
2: Let's get the party started. See you at the bar, you was hardly talking. That's when I knew that your heart was scarring. Friends to lovers need a part to star in, like, wait, babe.

0: this album prolific.
1: I know
0: Nipsey Hussle, yeah. Bino Rideau, if you haven't checked it out, peep it, man. My just off the bat, listening to the whole album over the weekend, barbecuing with the fam, bumpy Nipsey, it felt like Nipsey's still here.
1: Yeah.
0: I don't know, it just gave me that feeling. But like, that, damn.
1: And when we had Black Sam in the neighborhood, that's what he was talking about, bro. Like, yeah. it was a real moment in time. It's right. Not like a posthumous album. Like, yeah. This was recorded, and he knew that it was coming.
2: Hussle had already done the project with Bino and turned it in to us, and I remember him handing it over to Bino.
3: And how long ago?
2: This was, what year was this, Bino?
3: 2018. Yep. Yeah. 17, 18, go ahead.
2: And so he gave it to me personally. I got it from him, listened to it. He was like, what are you doing, man? That's dope, bro. So
3: yeah.
2: I feel good that knowing that this is a project that he put together with Bino.
3: Right.
2: I know how my brother was about his music. He was very, particular about what made the project, the track sequence, everything. So this is something that he handed to me, to the team, and, you know, we finally are in a position like, come on, man, let's put this out.
1: Mm. That's why it's so right.
0: Yeah, man. Yeah. Some of the standout songs that I'm seeing on social media, people loving.

0: Cardi, Bino. Love you too,
1: they
0: Bino,
1: got
0: man.
1: An album, bro.
0: Bino doing so well with carrying what's here as yep. well, bro. You know what I'm saying? And I love and respect dude so much, man, because this is this prolific album. Mm-hmm. It's Nip, but it's Bino.
2: Yeah.
0: You know what I'm saying? And this is something that they work together on, bro. So when this album comes out, it's got to be bittersweet. And we had that conversation
1: sure.
0: when we had Bino and Sam in the neighborhood. It's got to be bittersweet, man. So shout out to Bino as well.
1: Yes,
0: sir. Yes, man. Hey, man. I'm loving it.
1: Yep.
0: Mm-hmm. Yeah, y'all continue to hang with us in the neighborhood. Big boy.

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0: New Home for Hip Hop, Big Boy Neighborhood, Mariana in the Neighborhood, Marty to the Potty, all things. Do we, oh man, we should start calling you Marty G.
1: Right. Yeah.
0: You know what I'm saying?
1: G, but like man,
0: Carol G, amazing, man.
1: Man, she killed her set. And I kind of already knew it because when I saw her at Coachella, her performance was just like so outstanding. Dude. And when she announced the tour, Viajando por el Mundo Tropi Tour,
0: man,
1: I was
0: glad
1: like,
0: you said that.
2: Yeah.
1: I got you. I got you.
0: Thank you, Queen.
1: No, but yeah, her tour, I mean, it's literally everywhere, all the recap. And with her latest album, I mean, I just love the song that she has with Drake.
0: Oh, my God.

0: Drake know what to do.
1: Yes, that IE song.
0: And when you were talking about just the shows with the announcement, the three shows that she did at SoFi, my wife went to two. I went to the Sunday night show. Ridiculous.
1: Was it?
0: Beautiful crowd. Crazy, she worked so hard, performed so well. Everybody in the audience, it felt like even if you're there with 70,000 people, everybody felt special. The monitors, the production, she was out in the crowd talking with people. She's amazing.
1: Yeah, you said that she was out like with the fans talking to them.
0: Yeah,
1: I love when these like artists do that because it makes them feel like so included. And it's just like I loved watching her at Coachella.
0: And you've been listening to the album?
1: I've been listening to the album nonstop.
0: Yeah, my wife too. It's diamond in my house.
1: The album is called No Me Arrepiento de Sentir Tanto, which translates to I don't feel bad for feeling a lot,
0: right?
1: Like, no me arrepiento. Yeah, it's like I don't feel bad for feeling a lot. And another song that I did like on there was Baby Wow. Oh. Baby.

0: Veto playing it so much in the house that I knew the new album when she went into it.
1: Right. It wasn't like, oh, I don't know none of this. Like, you were over there being a Latina baddie.
0: I was like, I'm a proud Latina.
1: I love that.
0: I was wearing my orange. You know what I'm saying? Like, a beautiful crowd, though, man. Beautiful crowd.
1: Yeah, shout out Karol G, man. She did that. I got to go see her.
0: And she brought out Bruno Mars.
1: Yes. And they performed Risk It All.
0: Her mic was on all night. Her mic was on all night, man. And you know, Bruno gonna show up to blow up. So those are two superstars on that stage, man. And you were talking about the donations she did as well,
1: huh? Yes, the donations to Columbia, to all the victims from the earthquake out there. Yeah, so shout out to her.
0: Hey, man, let me tell you, whatever she has, she worked hard for it. Because you ever seen her early documentaries and stuff like that? Whatever she has, and I'm telling you, man, like, I was looking, I was like, that's a Super Bowl performer.
1: Yeah.
0: That tour is going everywhere. And she is selling out every night. She did three nights in SoFi. Oh, my God.
1: Yep.
0: She looked amazing. She did this one thing in the water. I was like, dude, I'll drink that. Okay, that was too much. Y'all continue to hang with us in the neighborhood. Big boy's neighborhood.
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This is such a crazy feeling, though. I don't want to get too attached, but I feel like I already am. My mind's telling me one thing, but I guess I should listen to my heart.

to a Shoreline Mafia rocking some YG Twist My Fingers by request. Mariah the Scientist, Burning Blue, Wheezy, Miss Officer. It's all up next. Hopefully you're having a great day so far. Thank you so much for hanging out with the kid, man. I know it's the first day back to work. It's also the first day back to getting paid, so let's get it, man. It's Monday, all right? Today is not the day to work at your desk for lunch, by the way, though. You got to get out and get some fresh air, eat something, see some people. That way your mental is right for the afternoon. But this weekend, we're going to be sending you out to Vegas to party with Shoreline Mafia, man. My brother OGZ's taking over Hakkasan, and then also Sunday we got the pool party vibes at Tao Beach Club. Wiz Khalifa is going to be performing live. We take care of the hotel rooms. We got you on the tickets. Grand prize winners getting food. All you got to do, make sure you're listening to the Crew Show today around 5 p.m. All right, that's when the winning time happens. And all the info for you to win right now.

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0: Day, man, we making our way through it. I'm DJ AO, my brother Dre Sinatra in the mix right now. You want to hear something, tap in with us at DJ AOH, at Dre Sinatra's on the gram. We got you, man. We taking care of you. It's Monday. Don't work too hard. Like I said, get in, get out, get your week started the right way. Anyway, hit us up if you're trying to hear something. Dre, what we got coming up in the mix?
1: Yes, sir. Coming up, let me do Rihanna, Pour It Up. If you want to hear something, like you said, tap in at Dre Sinatra right now. Let's do this one from the Queen Kehlani. This one's called Foley.

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My style!

All right, man. Up next, over an hour of nonstop hits, going commercial free, man, on Real 92.3. Almost an hour and a half nonstop music for your lunch, man. If you got something you're trying to hit, tap in with me at DJ AOH. That is the time that you need to take a break. Do not sit and eat lunch at your desk, especially on a Monday, man. Get out, get some good food, take a break, see some people, get some fresh air, let the sun hit your face. You know what I'm saying? Because, like, if you sometimes the afternoon can really drag, especially on a Monday. So go and take care of your mental by stepping out. Right now, if you got a last-minute request, hit up Dre Sinatra.

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2: All right, here we go. Shoreline Mafia Rockin's coming up. 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All you got to do, at DJ AOH, if you're trying to hear something, I got you for the song request. 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Get up, get out, see some people, get some fresh air, get some good vibes, some good food. That way your mental is straight for the afternoon to make it through, all right? 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
2: All right, man, let's get back to it. Shoreline Mafia rocking. Schoolboy Kendrick, Collard Greens, Mariah the Scientist, Burning Blue, some Post Malone, Sway Lee, Sunflower. It's next. How's your day going so far? Thank you so much for spending some time with me, man. I'm DJ Ayo. I've been doing this now for like 11 years. Thank you. I would not have a job. I would not be here without you. Also, man, you got to party with us at the iHeartRadio Music Festival in Vegas. It's going down third weekend, end of September. So just about a month away, man. Cardi B's going to be there. The legend Uncle Snoop as well. Plus some of the biggest acts in all of music, like BTS, Benson Boone, and so many more. If you're a music fan, this is where you want to be. Plus, we got your chance to win. 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
3: 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Start being thankful for what you do got.

Yep, I'm DJ AO. Up next, the Cruz Show checks in. My brother Jay Cruz, Chuck Dizzle, Nico Blitz, Jackie, and of course DJ Leslie here to help you get through the rest of your Monday. 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
4: So, are you guys returning this money or not? Okay.
0: What's
4: apparently,
0: up?
4: A farmer while working on his family ranch found $600 million of Pablo Escobar's money on his ranch.
0: Oh, no, that's yours. That's mine. Yeah,
5: this wouldn't even be news.
4: Apparently, Jose Mariana Cartolos reportedly discovered a blue container.
0: Jose returned it? That's crazy. First time in Jose history.
4: A blue container packed with stacks of $100 bills, allegedly part of Pablo Escobar's infamous $30 billion fortune hidden across Colombia.
0: What?
4: Yeah.
0: I was wondering where his money's at. They buried so much money.
4: The farmer alerted authorities who seized the cash, and the money was ultimately used to fund social and economic programs in Colombia.
0: Okay. All right. I would keep it and still do that.
5: Yeah, there's enough to go both ways.
0: Yo, bro.
4: I would have said, yo, I only found like $100 million.
5: Right, man, you going too high.
0: Dog, I only found $2 million,
5: man,
0: guys. So whatever we got to do.
5: Found. It's crazy.
0: Yo, man, I found $100, bro.
4: Yeah, this 20 bucks? Crazy. 20 bucks.
0: Hey, it must have been kept right. It must have been wrapped right because money molds, right?
4: Mm-hmm. But I mean, shoo, I wouldn't have returned it. I'm looking at it. It's like stacks. It looks like well-packaged cocaine.
0: Nah. Yo, bro, these grocery prices, these gas prices, nobody would have returned it out here.
4: Also, you guys are acting like it's very easy to wash money. It is not that easy.
5: I'm a learner.
0: What do you mean?
5: I'm learning.
4: Like, because that's dirty money.
0: I know, but who knows? It's been a long time. Is it, like, marked?
4: It's marked. I mean, each serial number, no? Like, isn't that how they keep track of it?
5: I don't know. Go by 20, right?
4: If they're not going to go by 20.
5: Like, they're not going to ask for a dub.
0: You feel me?
5: Come on.
0: And it's Colombia.
4: True. You can pay your way around.
0: Around all
4: if you have $600 million.
0: What?
4: And that's all I got for the cheese, man.
0: Sheesh. Gracias, Jackie Ramirez. 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Let's go. 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Let's get it, Nico.
6: That's right. Happy Monday, LA. Some K-Dot love on the way. Tyga and Dr. Dre right now, though. Ladies, this is for you, man. See Breezy go crazy on this Monday, man. It's Real 92.3.

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0: 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It is the Crew Show. We in here. All right, coming up at 2:30. Chuck Dizzle, what do we got for him, man?
1: The one and only Nas is going to be at the Long Beach Amphitheater alongside The Roots and De La Soul for a great night in hip hop August 28th.
0: That's right. Stay right here. 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

0: 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What's good? It's the Crew Show. We're here right now, though. Right now. Chuck Dizzle, what do we got?
1: A great night of hip-hop is what we got, man. August 28th, Long Beach Amphitheater. That's Nas, The Roots, De La Soul. Call number 10 right now.
2: That's call number 10, 866-246-8923.
0: Right. Too easy. Let's go. Nico Bliss with more music in the mix. Let's get it, Nico.
3: Yes, sir. Future Lil Demon on the way. Also got Timeless The Weeknd right now, though. Drake, The Motto. It's

0: 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We got those tickets before they even go on sale. But right now, a great night in hip-hop. That's Nas, De La Soul, and The Roots.
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0: 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Mm-hmm. It's nonstop. And La Mezcla, homie. Nico Blitz. It's the Crew Show. The headlines, the gossip, the tea. Here we go.
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4: It looks like the top 10 fast food French fries in America list has been revealed.
0: Let's
4: all right.
0: See about it.
4: Number 10, In-N-Out Burger.
5: Why is it so low?
4: Because they're usually not that great.
5: Come on.
4: They're usually not that great unless you ask for them crispy, which I've learned that you can do.
0: I heard you can ask for crispy. You can ask for cheese on them. You can ask for a beef patty on them.
4: Okay.
0: I like them.
5: Higher on the list, but okay, keep going.
4: Number 9.
0: I like
4: Cuando quieres,
0: wey. Sorry, bro. I like cold stale fries, too. I don't know.
4: Oh, yeah, you do. I don't know why you do that, though.
0: I don't know.
4: Number 9, Checkers and Rallies.
0: That's all right. I had them a few times.
4: What's Checkers and Rallies?
0: Rallies.
4: Like a burger joint?
0: Yeah, it's a hamburger spot.
4: Number 8, Chick-fil-A with their waffle fries.
0: All right.
5: That should be a little higher. I'm a little upset right now, but okay.
4: That definitely should be a little higher. Top 5 for sure. Number 7, Golden Chick.
5: Okay.
4: Not sure what that is.
0: Golden Chick
4: sounds
0: racist.
4: Number 6, Five Guys.
5: Five Guys?
4: Number 6 is Five Guys.
0: Chuck, you ever had Five Guys?
5: Yeah, I have. Yeah.
0: You had Five Guys? Hey, yo.
5: Whoa.
4: Hey, okay. Number 5. Number 5, Shake Shack.
0: Shake Shack?
4: They're crinkle cut fries.
0: I've never had them. Are they good?
4: They're good. They're not number 5. I think Chick-fil-A could have been there.
0: Oh, I've had Shake Shack fries. Yeah, they're okay. They're all right.
4: Number 4, McDonald's.
0: McDonald's fries, though, dog, they've been superior their whole life.
5: It deserves to be top 5 for sure.
0: Yeah.
4: Number 3, A&W.
5: Nah, man. What?
0: Those taste like microwave fries.
4: I've never had A&W fries. Number 2, Farmer Boys.
0: Farmer Boy fries.
5: I've never had
0: They're
5: them.
0: Good.
4: Superior,
0: they're
4: I
0: good.
4: Think.
0: Yeah, they're good.
4: And number 1, Del Taco.
0: What? Del Taco, yes, I agree.
5: Are you serious?
4: Del Taco
0: crinkle fries
4: are
0: Del Taco, then the Macho Cup. Crazy.
4: Okay, I'm just saying.
0: Bro, they're so good.
5: I agree that they're good, but it's not top. Not number 1.
4: You know what I'm very upset that's not on this list? Popeye's fries.
0: Popeye's fries are good, too.
4: They're crispy. They're seasoned. Like.
0: Hey, Taco Bell has a French fry run, too. Like a seasonal French fry run. Fries are good.
4: Also, Jack in the Box curly fries.
5: I'm not. Where is Jack in the Box?
4: I feel like this
0: Sometimes
4: list is
0: good.
4: Not accurate.
0: Yeah. Sometimes they're good.
4: A&W should not be on this list and replace it with either like Jack in the Box or something else.
0: Yeah.
4: And that's all I got for the cheese, man.
0: Gracias, Jackie Ramirez. 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Let's get it. 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
6: 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Let's keep it West Coast, man. Snoop Dogg. 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
1: That's right.
0: So, all right, so yo, Marlon Wayans' dad advice. Now, Chuck Dizzle, you created dad advice.
2: Yeah, man. When I was becoming a father, man, I had asked different artists, different people, like, give me some advice to become a father.
0: Yes, sir.
2: And it kind of spawned into, like, now fathers just giving advice to other fathers out there. So I asked Marlon Wayans once when I had one kid, and he told me, don't have kids. I doubled up, had more kids, or I had another son. So I had to ask him again, and this is what he said.
3: Don't spank your kids.
2: Why not?
3: Because that shows that you're a poor communicator. They're a baby.
2: Yeah.
3: Why can't you talk to a baby? Yeah. Every time you spank your kid, you're taking your potential best friend and you're making them your worst enemy. You're hurting.
0: Wow.
3: You're hurting your potential best friend. And I know you're trying to teach them. Yeah. They'll never forget those spankings. Mm. And there'll always be a part of them that resents you for that. And it'll take a lot of prayer and a lot to get over that. So just don't do that to them. So challenge yourself to be a better communicator.
0: That video, if you haven't seen it, you got to join the conversation. Over 5 million people have seen it already.
1: Yeah, on the gram.
0: It's on the gram.
1: At Real 923 LA. And of course, you can always watch that full interview on our YouTube page at Real 923 LA.
0: Some of those comments have me concerned.
2: So I see why he didn't collapse.
0: Sheesh.
1: Oh, he did it?
2: Nah.
1: Damn.
2: Hell no. Go, do me a favor. Go scroll through some of them comments.
1: Okay, organic views.
0: Yeah. And he collapsed. You know, that's one of our favorite guests, if not our favorite guest.
2: Yeah.
0: He collapsed always, but those comments.
1: Dang.
2: Stayed away.
0: Woo. All right. Yo, Nico Blitz, let's go.
4: Let's get it, man. Throwback Lil Wayne on the way. I also got Mariah the Scientist and Shoreline Mafia right now, though. Fetty Wap, again, it's the

0: All right, as we roll commercial free, let's go cruise quiz right now. Jackie Ramirez, what do we got?
1: Okay, Marlon Wayans and his brother just released another scary movie. What number scary movie was released? 866-246-8923. And Chuck, what are they winning?
2: That R&B tour. That's Usher and Chris Brown. If you didn't know, they just added another date, a fourth date to be exact, on November 16th at the SoFi Stadium, baby.
0: That's right. All right, hey, and here's a hint. It was the number one movie in the country. In the world.
1: Yeah, in the world.
0: In the world, Craig. All right, let's go. Nico Blitz is back in the mix. Let's get it.
3: That's right, man. Future, K-Dot, Metro Boomin' on the way. Also got some Bruno Mars right now, though. Shouts out to Drew out in Long Beach. He wanted to hear this one. Janice, STFU, Drake. It's the Cruise Show.

0: One more time, Jackie Ramirez.
1: Marlon and Sean Wayans released yet another scary movie this year, but what number scary movie was it?
2: 6?
0: Yep, Scary Movie 6. That's right. You got it. Let's go.
3: Yo, you just got tickets to one of the most anticipated tours of the year, that R&B tour with Usher and Chris Brown at SoFi Stadium. They just announced a fourth show coming up November 16th. And you got it before they even go on sale Monday, August 24th.
2: Oh, my goodness. 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
0: Congratulations. 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
4: Let's get it, man. Throwback Lil Wayne on the way. Some Tyga, Janae Aiko right now, though. Let's throw it back for real, for real. Gin and Juice, Snoop Dogg is the

0: Oh, the headlines, the gossip, the tea. Jackie Ramirez.
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2: 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Real 92.3.
3: Yo, so we all know that Russell Westbrook is retiring officially,
0: that's right,
3: correct?
4: 18 years, man.
0: LA's own.
3: How many years?
4: 18.
3: Yeah. Damn, that's a whole adult child.
0: Yeah. Bro, put in work.
3: But anyway, it looks like there's someone who doesn't want to see his career end, and that's Ice Cube. Ice Cube looks like he's going to be actively recruiting Russell Westbrook for the big three.
0: Oh, he could do it.
3: Now, do we want to see Russ in the big three?
4: Yeah, absolutely.
0: Absolutely.
3: I think, you know, maybe.
0: Respect to the big three.
4: Yeah.
3: 100%. I think if maybe he wanted to, like, you know, play, he would.
0: I don't think he has to.
3: I think he maybe wants to take, like, a few years off before he considers it.
0: Because you can't
3: retire and then just go play again.
4: Legally, I don't know what's up with the NBA, how you can do that. But if you retire, I assume that's it. You move on.
0: You're open.
3: Yeah.
0: You're free to do what you want.
3: But at the same time, like, he retiring to obviously, like, chill, right?
4: Or
3: so, like,
0: maybe
4: he could just retire and get away from the NBA.
3: Oh.
4: I mean, there's no team for him right now. There's a lot of things that kind of go into it. So for him, he's like, let me bow out gracefully and be done with this.
3: True. I mean, I think definitely having a name like Russell Westbrook on the big three, Blakeville, I think that'll definitely really help Cube and the whole entire organization of the big three. Mm-hmm. And that's all I got for the cheese, man.
0: Gracias, Jackie Ramirez. 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Let's go. Nico Blitz.
5: 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Young Miami, spin that on the way. Busta Rhymes and 310 Baby. Right now, though, time us the weekend, man. It's the Crew Show.

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2: When you hear Kendrick Lamar, Love, not Humble, okay? Love by Kendrick and Zachary. That's what you want to be calling me today at 866-246-8923 for those Control Alt Delete Fest tickets. Miguel, Big Sean, Dom Kennedy, and a whole lot more.
1: That's right. So lock in to win. Cruise show question of the day: spanking your kids. Is that bad parenting? Is it tough love?
3: I think it's tough love.
1: Yeah?
3: I think it's tough love. Because I think
1: a little bit
3: sometimes.
1: Of both maybe.
3: I think sometimes.
1: When my dad did it, it was bad parenting.
2: Probably a little excessive.
3: Yeah. It can be excessive for sure, but I think there's some instances where it's tough love where it's just like, hey, like, you need to know that you can't act this way in public or in private.
1: But can't that be done through a conversation
3: conversations?
2: No, because the kids don't be listening sometimes.
1: I know.
3: Well, that and like when a kid is like really young, I hate to say it, but like when a kid is really young, they don't understand like a conversation, like an intellectual conversation of why you can't do this and why you can't do that. So it's like, well, I know if I get hit, I know I'm not supposed to do that.
2: And we're clearly not talking about beating your kids.
3: No, clearly not.
2: And I think that's one of the things.
1: So we're not talking about my dad.
2: No, not at all. Clearly.
1: Got it.
2: Black eyes.
1: Because Gonzalo took belt to ass, man. They say Gonzalo Guillermo way.
3: I'm dead. 866-246-8923.
1: Spanking your kids. Good parenting. Tough love. You call it. We'll take your calls next.
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0: All right, so yo, listen, I think this has the city divided, man. Spanking your kids, is it good parenting, bad parenting? Is it tough love? You call us now at 866-246-8923 to talk about it, yo.
1: I think it-

0: to that dance, or no, you can't go to the movies with your kids if you messed up. You know, I think that's a level of tough love. And when you know, they do something bad with their friends, it's like you got to weigh it out. I caught both ends, tough love, and I caught beat down. My dad made me bleed, you know? My mom broke dishes on my head, and she was mad on the dinner table just for me making jokes. So those are beat down.
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3: Yes, sir. New music from the homie D3 and Roddy Rich on the way. K-Dot on the way. And also Nipsey Hussle. Right now, though, love K-Dot. It's a crew show. Yeah, right.